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dressed in black. Feels so high. 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We worked so hard for this. We worked so hard for this. We worked so hard for this. Living dreams. Movie scene. Hands grip tight. Hair pulled, screams. The light tunnel.

0: So yeah, that was Todd Moats.
1: That was awesome.
0: Hell yeah.
1: Where's our applause, guys?
0: I don't know.
1: Everybody's like in their phone. There we go.
0: All right. Yeah. Hell yeah. Want to give a quick shout out to Ava, aka Heather, tuning in there at the end.
1: What up, Ava?
2: Ava, what's going on?
0: Don't worry. I've been keeping up with those uploads. So this one should be up in like 2-3 days. So.
3: Hi, Ava. Thanks for listening.
0: Hell yeah.

0: for giving him over to us. Powers of the dark side. No, I'm just kidding.
1: I might have spaced everybody out with that last one. Yeah,
0: yeah, it was a little out there, but I liked it.
1: It's good to wind down. It's getting late. Well, not really, but
2: put the kids to bed.
1: It's a Wednesday.
3: Yeah.
1: I'm ready to drink.
3: Oh, what do you got in that coffee there?
1: Well, not enough of anything, really. Oh, I need to...
0: Todd gave you... Josh gave you some love, too. He said, thanks for stopping by. You're a good friend of his.
3: Yeah, I showed him the text. Yeah,
1: that was really cool.
0: Yeah. Yeah. So, shout out to Josh.
1: Shouts out to Josh. And how about this coffee, huh?
0: Yeah.
3: Ooh. Uh-huh.
0: He was lit up by the espresso.
1: Yeah, I was like, whoa. We're going to some, like... Start playing everything like
0: twitching in the corner.
1: Up, plus eight.
3: Or you gotta do it. You gotta do it ghetto style, or ghetto DJ style. You gotta do 45 minus eight.
1: Right.
3: Play everything booty style.
1: Right. That's the trick. Yeah, those new tables, they go up to like
3: plus minus 16.
1: Yeah, 16. Yeah. Damn.
3: Well, the old M5Gs did that too.
1: Oh, really?
3: You had a button, just like the new 1200s, but I don't know. I'm not really excited about the new 1200s or anything anyways, because, what is it, like a $4,000 price tag on those things? Or
1: oh, yeah.
3: Like that?
1: I'm surprised they don't all do that.
0: Each, so you're looking at spending $8,000 on two tables?
3: Yeah.
0: They're sexy, though. They are sexy. Very pretty.
1: Yeah. Great track in the background.
3: Yeah.
1: Have me not.
0: Forget me not.
3: I forgot my iPod like an idiot today, so I just had to go on YouTube. I don't know. I'm going to kind of wind things down. I got to get up really early tomorrow. So I want to say a big thank you to you for coming out, though, and playing, as well as Moppy.
1: I was going to say the same. Moppy, just first time hearing him play records. It was really blew my mind. I loved it. And
3: yeah.
1: Thank you guys for having me. This has been more than fun. I mean, I just, you know, thought it was going to be a chill little thing. It's like really fun, like really hype.
3: Yeah.
1: Yeah. Great sound.
0: That's FOTUS. It's all FOTUS.
1: FOTUS, yeah. Nice work.
3: Also, want to say a big thank you to Urban Bean Co. If you've never been here, they have techno here a lot. You can come here on a Tuesday for Unbalanced Techno Tuesdays or Thursdays. Vince usually sends some people down here to play. Also, every other Friday, they have house coffee here. So
0: and it's
3: out there
0: the
3: in
0: first
3: Jefferson,
0: one of the new year this Friday.
3: Yep. Uh-huh.
1: Oh, great.
3: Although it's more like house wine than house coffee. But,
0: as long as Barrett's not sleeping on the tables again.
3: Yeah. I brought a gallon. Well, I brought 2 gallons of my homemade pear wine, and I think he went through a whole gallon by himself.
0: Jesus.
3: And by the end of the night, he was literally sleeping on the DJ table.
1: Oh, man. It's fun.
0: I love Barrett.
3: Yeah.
1: Where was he tonight?
0: He was here.
3: Yeah, he was here.
0: The tall kid with the Asian guy. Yeah.
1: Yeah,
0: that's Barrett.
3: Yeah.
0: I love that kid. He's such a blast. That's like when they walked in, I looked over, I saw him, I was like, uh-oh. I was like, double trouble.
3: I also want to say a big thank you to Grand Trunk Pub.
0: My previous host.
3: Yeah, they hold us down for a good, I don't know, how long was it, like
0: two years?
3: Yeah, about, yeah.
0: We've been here for almost 2 years, too.
3: Yeah.
0: Because I've been on the show for almost 2 years.
3: Yeah. You know what surprised me? Planet Funk's going to be turning 3 years old.
0: Oh, my.
3: Yeah.
1: Yeah.
3: Burst Radio is going to be like 5.5 years old, but
0: yep.
3: Planet Funk will be like 3 years old coming up almost immediately after the 150th episode.
0: And I've been with you guys the whole time.
3: Since
0: Burst Warehouse.
3: I was going to say, because I thought you meant Planet Funk. I was going to say you weren't in the basement.
0: No. I've been with Burst, though. Since the warehouse days.
3: The 200th episode, we're going to kind of bring that back a little bit.
0: I know. We've already talked about this tonight.
3: Yeah, it's going to get a little silly.
0: It's going to be so much fun. I can't wait. So
3: but
0: we're going to have an old school
3: that's
0: flashback.
3: That's next year. That's February of 2017, so it's going to be a minute. But yeah, I also want to say a big thank you to Burst LLC, our creators, as well as
0: Jeff of Doom.
3: Yeah, Mr. Jeff of Doom, all the way out in California, doing our tech support and all of our hosting. So, He usually comes out for movement, so if you see him, buy him a drink and say thanks for Burst Radio. I think that's going to about do it, though. So peace out and all the good stuff.

0: 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Hey, what's up, everyone? Thank you for tuning in to Planet Funk on 313.fm. Tonight's going to be a little different. I know we usually do techno in house and all that sort of good stuff, but got a special treat to all you junglists out there. Some drum and bass, some jungle, some, I don't know, what other forms are there that I'm missing?
1: A bit of neuro, a bit of dancehall thrown in there, some hip-hop, some down-tempo stuff too, mainly jungle though.
0: Okay,
1: mainly jungle vibes.
0: So anyways, we got our first guest tonight, DJ Midas.
1: Hey.
0: Originally from the UK.
1: Yeah, that's right, from London.
0: From London?
1: Yeah, okay. Moved over here about a year and a half ago. But London for the last 15 years, obviously a massive jungle drum and bass scene over there.
0: Did you move during the pandemic then?
1: I moved just before the pandemic.
0: Oh, just before. So yeah, you came here, you're like yeah. Let's check out Detroit.
1: Yeah, right.
0: Oh, shoot.
1: You got it. But you know what? Like, compared to being in downtown London, it's actually been great. Like, the countryside out here, it's been great to move. Like, we're having a good time.
0: So okay, so you visited, you've been like outside of the city too?
1: You got it, yeah. Okay. I've been up north and all that, slowly ticking through all those like Michigan hotspots, you know. I'm getting good recommendations from all my buddies and stuff, so it's all good. Having a blast.
0: So what's your favorite spot so far?
1: Oh man, really like Midtown and like that whole area is really cool, like Cass Corridor. Out of town, love going up north, like Sleeping Bear and all that is awesome. But still want to go south down to like Kentucky and Nashville and check that out. Like, there's just so many music cities here, right? Like Nashville, got to do that, down in New Orleans. So there's a big list, but so far so good.
0: Well, I know it's not electronic related, but you mentioned New Orleans and stuff, so probably check out some blues and stuff.
1: Yeah,
0: and,
1: for sure.
0: Have you checked out the Motown Museum yet?
1: I have. What a spot. Okay. It's such a cool little place. And I was actually down in Austin as well the other week, in Austin with 6th Street and all that. That's a great spot for blues and jazz and that. So, yeah, fun times. Musical explorations, it's great.
0: Yeah. So one thing I'm definitely curious then is, I mean, we've had a few people from the UK on the show. You mentioned you're from London specifically. What is like the biggest difference? I mean, it's hard to tell now with the pandemic, you know.
1: Yeah.
0: The clubs aren't really open and stuff. But what's been your biggest, like the biggest difference, I guess, that you've noticed between Detroit and London?
1: Oh man, there's so many little things. There's lots of similarities. Like Detroit, London, and the other town I lived in, Bristol. What's good about them is like the counterculture, the music, the fashion, the food. So it's weird, actually. There's all these kind of cultural similarities, lots of underground, lots of cool electronic music. So there's similarities there. I think with London, it's just like maybe that much bigger and that much more mature in terms of, especially drum and bass and jungle. As, you know, as we were saying before we came on air, what's weird is coming here as a drum and bass DJ, and it's like this really small little niche genre. But obviously, I've got so much respect for the techno movement out here and underground resistance and what the guys have done. And I'm a big techno fan as well, I have to say. I'm not like one of these music fascists who just likes one genre of music. So I'm excited to come here. And the shame is I haven't been able to go out clubbing yet. And I heard good things about the Russell Building and obviously Movement Festival as well. So just excited to hear it all opening back up again. And hopefully we're going to have some fun this summer.
0: Oh, yeah. Well, so I got to ask too. And it's funny, I was going to mention I'm wearing it on my face right now. I'm always curious what spots late night foods are, because I know like Germany, it's the Donner. Detroit, obviously, you got the Coney.
1: Yeah.
0: The one that blew my mind, Toronto, was Chinese food. Like 5-6 really? In the morning, like you leave the club and you go to like a full sit down Chinese food place.
1: Yeah,
0: you know,
1: yeah,
0: you order your egg foo young or whatever, and it's like it's so weird, but that's what you do. So, what is like the like number one, like, gotta have it late night food after clubbing in London?
1: Well, there's two, right? There's the kebab, to be honest, the Doner kebab. Like, we borrowed it obviously, but it is just the after the pub, after clubbing, you go get a kebab. And there's actually a kebab shop in North London that turns into like a rave as well. They've got like a dance floor out the back, so you go get a kebab, and then if you want to carry on, you go out the back and like have a boogie.
0: What's do you know the name?
1: I forget it now. It's up north, like in Camden way. So but it's a definite spot.
0: If I get over there, I'll
1: have
0: to check
1: it out. Have a kebab and a dance. And then a curry, of course, as well. Like, curry is famously Britain's like national dish, even though it's Indian. So we all love a good curry, but maybe not after clubbing. It's a bit messy. That's more of a sit down thing. Like, the kebab is a bit more handheld, so that's your go-to, definitely.
0: Sweet. Now, I'm curious, well, you've been over here, obviously, with the pandemic, probably haven't been able to play much shows out, but have you done any, like, streams online or anything?
1: Yeah, for sure. Like, what's been great is meeting people and, like, connecting through music is just such an awesome thing. So I got down here, hooked up with the guys from Impulse Detroit.
0: Shout out to Adam.
1: Yeah, yeah, exactly. Shout out to Adam.
0: Oh, congrats on the wedding, too.
1: Yeah, absolutely. Yeah, he just got hitched. And Alex and Eric and the boys, they kind of took me in under their wing. And we played a show at the High Dive, which was fun. We did one show. And then we've got a weekly on Charivari Radio, and we're doing a few gigs here and there, and quite a lot of streams. I set up a stream with some mates back home at Bristol. They're called FOD, and they're streaming every week. They got really good listenership. So we did like a sound clash between Detroit and the UK, which was really good fun, and like alternating DJs. And
0: where can people check that out?
1: So that's on FOD Live Streams on Facebook. If you go to their Facebook page, and or if you go to Facebook and search FOD Live Streams, lots of techno, actually. They're big on techno, but they do drum and bass, I think, on a Saturday. You can usually find some really good underground techno DJs that used to play the warehouse party scene like 20 years ago. A guy called Parker, you have to check him out. It's like that warehouse techno sound. I think you guys would love it.
0: Awesome.
1: A bit different to Detroit techno, so yeah, very cool.
0: So I know you, if people want to check out more from you, you do have a SoundCloud. You have one of the longest SoundCloud names I've encountered to date, I think.
1: Yes.
0: If people are tuned into the video stream, of course, it's down there at the bottom. But if anyone's tuned into the audio only or podcast later, do you want to go ahead and give that out so people can find you?
1: Yeah, so that's it's DJ Midas Frank Sound System on SoundCloud. So go have a look at that and go check out some of the mixes on there. There's a lot of mixes from, I play at Boomtown Festival. I don't know if you guys have heard of that. It's a big electronic music festival back home. It's like the second biggest festival in the UK now. The only one bigger is Glastonbury, and there's some friends of mine that started it, and it's just got bigger and bigger, but it's like purely focused on wicked underground music. So there's loads of techno, loads of house, loads of drum and bass, massive stages, 70,000 people. So I'm lucky enough to get to play there every year when it's on. It was cancelled this year, obviously. Definitely going to go back there next year to check it out. But you'll
0: maybe
1: hear some...
0: maybe that's the if I do make a trip out there, maybe that's the time I gotta go.
1: You gotta go. August, man, is the time to go. It's really quite something to see. So yeah, it's lots of fun.
0: Sweet. Well, is there anywhere else people can follow you online besides the SoundCloud?
1: SoundCloud's my main one. I have a MixCloud as well, but I don't keep it up. So yeah, go check out the SoundCloud. Give me a follow. Give me a like, and that'd be awesome.
0: Sweet. Well, is there anything else that you needed to throw out there? Are you ready to throw down?
1: I reckon just ready to throw down and play some tunes. Hope everyone enjoys it.
0: Sweet. All right. Well, let's get into it then.
1: All right. Thank you very much.

0: MC is somebody that doesn't talk too much. I would say a good MC is an MC that doesn't talk over the lyrics and doesn't talk over the breaks.
1: Oh my God!

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Then the floor starts crumbling beneath ya. 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

brothers. 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

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What we telling them?

0: So that was DJ Midas. Hey.
1: Killer, killer.
0: So up next, we got one of the original guests of the show. Because actually, shout out to him anyways, Alan Ellenson.
1: Big up Alistair.
0: He had work, so he's lame. But anyways, we got one of the original guests. But a huge shout out though to your friend for filling in. That was awesome.
1: Yeah, Tim's a bit of a beast. When Alan said he couldn't make it, I'm like, I know exactly who to hit up for this.
0: So I'm curious, how did you know, him being all the way from London, how did you guys link up?
1: I actually met him at we were doing a recording session for one of the Runtings at Home.
0: Okay.
1: And he was playing at it and just clicked.
0: Awesome.
1: Good people. Meet good people. It just works.
0: So our next guest is the Chancellor. Here, where does that name come from?
1: Just kind of came about.
0: Okay. Sounded good?
1: Yeah.
0: Okay. All right. Well, I know you're in like the southern end of the state, right?
1: About halfway between Jackson and Lansing.
0: Oh, okay, never mind, not southern. So, okay. For some reason, I thought you were down. Maybe because I associate you with Alan so much. I think you guys are like right on the border there, Toledo. And...
1: Oh, I grew up down south of Jackson. So.
0: Okay. So, if I know tonight's all drone based and everything, what got you into this sound, like? Because it's not, like we were talking about earlier, it's not really like a Michigan thing, I guess.
1: Well, back in 92, I was doing like hip-hop stuff, production, MCing, stuff like that. And about 2000, went to a party, saw DJ Serax actually playing a jungle set and just got hooked on it. And it's been on ever since.
0: Awesome. Now, if people like what they hear tonight, is there anywhere people can follow you online? Check out more mixes, stuff like that, or dates or anything.
1: My SoundCloud would be The Chance Nasty Music, as listed on the screen, same as my Facebook, my Instagram, and my MixCloud's the same as that as well.
0: Although you spell music differently.
1: Yeah, M-U-Z-I-K.
0: Yep.
1: Just so it'll stand out a little bit.
0: Okay. Now, I know Midas was talking about like some streams and stuff. Are you... Do you have any that you're playing at all coming up, or any?
1: I'm working on a mix for the Charivari one right now. Okay. I had one earlier, and just work been kind of busy, so I've been getting one of those together. Other than that, this and Chris Nyarlathotep, Chrysalis out of Ohio is going to be starting up a podcast here soon. Supposed to be getting a mix together for that here shortly as well.
0: Nice. How can people check that out?
1: I'm actually still waiting for it to hit me with the contact information on it. So hopefully soon. If you're out there listening, let me know.
0: Do you have any upcoming shows like out in person coming up or anything? Now that the world's starting to open up a little more? Or?
1: Working on it. Okay. I used to play a lot out in Lansing, like Max Bauer and the Green Door, but... Apparently, Max Bauer is going through a bit of a rebuild. I'm not even sure if they're going to have live music anymore right
0: really?
1: Now. So that's kind of up in the air. The Green Doors, still kind of on the fence. Turnout was kind of getting low. We'd been running there since like 2013. And towards about end of 18, start of 19, it started kind of dying off a little bit. So...
0: I just can't picture Max without music.
1: Oh, right? It's like...
0: Isn't that why people go there?
1: That's like home for me. That little grungy dive bar of awesomeness.
0: Right? I mean, half the bar itself is like the stage and dance floor. Like,
1: yeah. It's like you got the bar, you got the stage, and you got a pool table. That's about it.
0: Any reason? Yeah, I mean, is it...
1: I have no idea. Apparently the owner wants... Rumor on the street, don't quote me on this, rumor on the street is the owner wants to turn it into a sports bar or something.
0: Okay.
1: But I don't see that going over too well, but we shall see.
0: Okay. Well, I don't know, there anything else that you need to throw out there before you throw down? Or
1: that's about it.
0: Okay. All right. Well, I guess you're ready. You want to go ahead and
1: let's get loud.
0: Get some music going.

0: 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This is the Chancellor.
1: Don't worry.

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0: sad man, Shalom boy.
1: Which part in there? Right next
0: to the room. Come, come, come, come, come, come, come, come, come, come, come, come, come, come, come, come, come, come, come, come, come, come, come, come, come, come, come, come, come, come, come, come, come, come, come, come, come, come, come, come, come, come, come, come, come, come, come, come, come, come, come, come, come, come, come, come, come, come, come, come, come, come, come, come, come, come, come, come, come, come, come, come, come, come, come, come, come, come, come, come, come, come, come, come, come, come, come, come, come, come, come, come, come, come, come, come, come, come, come, come, come, come, come, come, come, come, come, come, come, come, come, come, come, come, come, come, come, come, come, come, come, come, come, come, come, come, come, come, come, come, come, come, come, come, come, come, come, come, come, come, come, come, come, come, come, come, come, come, come, come, come, come, come, come, come, come, come, come, come, come, come, come, come, come, come, come, come, come, come, come, come, come, come, come, come, come, come, come, come, come, come, come, come, come, come, come, come, come, come, come, come, come

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When they say up on the street, just hit it with a bash mo, bash mo. Bash it up, bash it up. When they say up on the street, just hit it with a bash mo, bash mo. Bash it up, bash it up. When they say up on the street, just hit it with a bash mo, bash mo.

0: So that was the Chancellor.
1: Hey.
0: I want to say a huge thank you to both guests tonight. Of course, if you missed the first set and you want to catch it later on, just go hit the archives. Show should be up sometime tomorrow. 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Or if you wanted the easy route, just go subscribe to us on iTunes, and it'll tell you when there's a new episode. Also, a huge thank you to our host, Detroit Threads, as well as our past host, Urban Bean Co. and Grand Trunk Pub. Also, got to say a huge thank you to the man in command out in California hosting all the download servers, Mr. Jeff of Doom. That's going to do it. Peace out, everyone. Have a good night.

0: Test. Oh, there we are.
1: Check. Check.
0: Oh, I got you.
1: Hey.
0: All right. So what's up, everyone? Tune in to Planet Funk on burstradio.net. Here with and your girlfriend is laughing like mad over in the corner. I'm kind of curious what she's laughing about.
2: I mean, I think the whole thing looks pretty comical when you can't hear the show happening. It's just us talking.
0: This is true. And this is... I'm about to retire this iPod, by the way.
2: I mean,
0: yeah.
2: It looks like you got your money's worth out of it.
0: Yeah. Anyways, yeah, we're here with, like I said, James and Patrick, the House Coffee crew. What'd you guys do a night here?
2: Yeah,
0: this Friday.
2: This Friday, not 2 days from now. So
1: yeah,
2: so it's pretty sweet how. I mean, actually, I'm kind of glad that this is the first show that we're actually recording here because, you know, the last time we were here, House Coffee really hadn't taken off yet. You know, we're almost kind of like fed up. You know, because we do this show every single 2 weeks, and you know, no one would show up, and it was just us playing to four people.
0: Yeah, the last one there was actually quite a few people here.
2: Yeah, that's the thing. It's like out of nowhere, people just sort of realized that we're here,
0: and hey, this is a cool thing.
1: Well, it definitely had something to do with. It had something to do with us being able to get some other local DJs to play with us and finally able to branch out with, you know, other people. So.
2: Yeah, I mean, one of the baristas let some other DJs know about it and, you know, just sort of took off from there. I think last time we had, I don't know, probably 20-ish, maybe 30 people throughout the night. Which is packed for this place.
1: Yeah,
0: right.
1: So, in the upstairs.
2: Yeah. It's a really good time, though. Basically, we're going to start around 7, probably closer to 8 on Friday. We've got 4 DJs lined up. Myself, Brent.
0: Hey.
2: Peter Kroos. And
0: he's actually booked for this show, too.
2: Yeah.
0: And now I know how to pronounce that.
2: Like,
0: is it Crochet? Crochet?
2: I have no idea.
0: Okay.
2: So don't quote me on that.
0: All right.
2: But Peter.
0: Peter, if you're listening.
2: The artist.
0: Get in the chat. Give us a phonetic spelling.
1: Yeah. Previously known as Sleeper Effect.
2: Yes. The artist formerly known as Sleeper Effect will be playing, as well as a special guest from Miami, a house DJ from Miami.
0: Very nice.
2: Is
0: this your first out-of-state guest?
2: Yes.
0: Okay.
2: Yeah, actually. And, you know, so that's like a surprise special guest, just because I'm really bad with names and I've never met him in person. But, yeah, a guy from Miami, and I could look
0: so
2: it up.
0: So come here on Friday and meet someone.
2: No, it's gonna be awesome. It's kind of like a—I mean, I don't know if I'm allowed to say this on the air, but bring your own beer. Don't tell anyone, but yeah, you know, sneak in some booze. Don't tell them.
0: As long as you share with James, right?
2: Yeah, but it's I didn't tell you that. So yeah, just show up and you know, get kind of drunk with us and have a good time listening to house music. We'll probably go till around midnight, maybe, perhaps. We've got 4 DJs, so
0: right on.
2: Yeah, how early it goes.
0: One thing I was going to mention. Because happening just down the street, we started a Friday night, and luckily, ours goes really late, so we don't have to worry about competing at all. But if you come here, what you should do after midnight or so, or whenever we get finished here, is run over to Leland City Club, where we started Digital Underground Fridays, and a bunch of great DJs, and it's going until 5:30 in the morning every day.
2: And it's just a quick stumble away.
0: It is. You can walk. I walked last time, but then I got a ride back because I was carrying a bunch of stuff. And as long as you're not carrying a bunch of stuff, it's not too bad. So, yeah. Apparently there's construction going on in the background. But yeah, since the last time I've had you on here, which wasn't too long ago, I think you're like the first, like...
2: Maybe a month and a half, two months, I feel.
0: Yeah, I think you're like the quickest repeat guest I've ever had, so...
2: Wow. Nice.
0: That should be a compliment, I guess.
2: Okay, cool. I guess we can't...
0: Especially now that I'm booked until September.
2: Yeah.
0: Yeah.
2: With not only Peter, but my roommate, Tim Broughton.
0: Yeah, he's playing next week, I believe.
2: Nice.
0: Yeah.
1: Wow.
0: So it should be a good time.
2: Yeah, playing some jungle.
0: Oh, yeah.
2: And such. Breaks, such I don't things. Know, whatever yeah. he plays.
0: He plays a lot of the bass music stuff, yeah. so, but it's good.
2: The stuff the kids are into.
1: Yeah. Right? Yeah.
0: Although jungle's always been around.
2: Yeah, that's true.
0: And so is breaks.
2: Yeah, so. Just not as we know it
0: today. Yeah.
1: But that's how everything goes, I guess.
0: Right.
2: Well, I'm
0: David
2: I mean,
0: Guetta, you ruined house music, you asshole.
2: Yeah, I guess David Guetta is pretty far removed from, you know, but you can see what we play or listen to Deep House today and kind of see where it came from Deep House 30 years ago. I mean, maybe that's just because it's like hipster cool to play like weird retro stuff.
0: Right.
2: But I mean, you know, you can't go from breaks 30 years ago to Skrillex today. It's like, I don't even know how that happened.
0: Well, one thing we got to figure out is who's going to play first.
2: I mean, do you want to throw down some vinyl while we...
0: Sure.
2: Figure that out?
0: I can do that. Are the turntables plugged in?
1: Oh. It doesn't matter. I can.
2: Well, Pat, if you're hooked up, we can...
1: Yeah, I'll just go.
2: Right on.
0: Okay. One thing I wanted to ask is, what have you guys been up to since your last time here? Any notable gigs or any bookings that you have coming up that you want to mention? Or?
2: Well, mostly just the house coffee thing, you know. We've done that a couple of times, and, you know, we're both pretty busy.
1: Yeah.
2: I work 55, 60 hours a week. Pat works and is at university full-time, so.
1: Yeah, so house coffee is takes up pretty much all of our free time, I guess, as far
0: so if
1: as
0: you want to see these guys, get your ass down here on a Friday.
1: Yeah.
2: Unless you want to book us.
1: Yeah, I mean, yeah. If I had a really nice... you know, offer for some kind of event.
2: Certainly something to get us out of the house.
1: Yeah.
0: Well, one thing I got to do then is, especially on a day that you're already playing here, is I should talk to Frankie about you guys coming down to City Club.
2: That'd be kick-ass.
1: Yeah, that'd be awesome.
0: You could just pack up here and run over there. And
2: especially now we're slower at my day job. So, yeah. You know, they've been, like, throttling me back to, like, 45, maybe 50 hours a week. So that gives me, you know, a lot of time on Friday. I get off, and I've got the whole weekend to myself, which isn't a big deal for a lot of people, but, I mean, it's kick-ass not having to wake up Saturday morning. So,
0: yeah
2: with the help
0: I got to do that this Saturday. And, unfortunately, Fridays I bring the equipment for the Leland, so...
2: That's rough.
0: Not only does it end at, like, 5:30, but I got to pack up. So I'm getting home at about... 6:30, and I got to be to work at 7:45.
2: Might as well
0: awesome.
2: Just drive straight there.
0: Yeah, might as well. I have done that
2: sleep
0: in the past.
2: Lot, you know?
0: I did sound for an event at where was it? Detroit Paranormal Society.
2: Yeah.
0: That DPS guy. He put it on. It was cool. It was a coat drive, but little did I know, it went until 6 in the morning. And so I packed my car, got everything loaded at 7, and I had to be to work at 7:45, so I went straight to McDonald's, got an Egg McMuffin, and then rolled into work.
1: Fuck.
2: Yeah, it's pretty rough.
1: Yeah.
0: But, anyways, if people do want to book you guys, because they should, how do they do that?
2: Facebook. Or, I mean, come out to a show, or house coffee.
1: Yeah.
2: Just chat us up, you know, I mean.
0: That's how, well, it wasn't really house coffee, but it was, what was it?
2: It was that,
0: Christmas tree lighting, or, God, what was it?
2: I think it was that, that event that they had with a bunch of designers here.
0: Oh, yeah. You know, that's like, right. The wine thing and the
2: wine mixer.
0: Yeah, paintings and stuff. Yeah, and I literally came back from another friend's gig because it was me and some kid that I didn't really know that was DJing. Josh was like, he's cool. You should play with him. So I was like, all right. And then I went over to Blue for a minute because my friend was playing there. And then I came back and I was like, that kid's not here. Who are you guys? And I go, hey, you're actually kind of good. And then I booked you.
2: Yeah, I mean, it's kind of sweet. How
0: so
2: you just...
0: if you come to a house coffee and you're a promoter, you'll probably be like, hey, you guys are pretty good.
2: Yeah, and if you are local talent that is looking to branch out, I mean, we've had people play at. I mean, it's a really no pressure, grassroots sort of an event, and really we don't care, you know, as long as you play house, you know, show up. Bring your record bag.
0: Or drum and bass.
2: Yeah, yeah. My roommate came and he was like, "Hey, can I play?" And yeah, we threw him on for like a half hour. It was awesome.
0: Right.
2: So yeah, just show up and play. You know, I mean, now that we're branching out, I'd like to get in touch with some more DJs, make it kind of like a biweekly rotation with new talent. You know, it's a good good gig to get under your belt and you know. Put on your resume, so to speak.
0: Oh, yeah.
3: Right on.
0: All right. Well, do you want to run up there, Patrick, and start getting ready?
3: All right, yeah.
0: I know I said next week we were having your roommate out along with, if I can pull it up really quick, another DJ that was supposed to, I believe, was supposed to be playing the show earlier but had to cancel. Where is the schedule?
2: Yeah, it was kind of a last-minute thing for Tim to be on, wasn't it?
0: Yeah, what I did is I just looked for a show that just had a single DJ.
2: Mm.
0: I said, why don't you play with this person?
2: Yeah.
0: And I didn't even ask the other person if it was okay, so whatever.
2: So it might not be.
0: It might not
2: be. He might show up, and the other DJ might be like, what the fuck is this? And
0: yeah.
2: Kick him off.
0: Screw him. But she's actually pretty cool. It's Jenna Brown. Who actually was the person that I ran over to Blue
2: okay.
0: the day I met you guys.
2: Nice.
0: And it was funny because she needed a power cord for her laptop.
2: I ran
0: all the way back here to get it, and then I ran all the way back over there, and by the time I got there, she's like, yeah, I already have one.
2: That'll happen.
0: Yeah. So, but yeah, Jenna Brown and your roommate will be playing next week. Followed by Gusto and Dink performing as GND. I believe it's like a live performance thing.
2: Nice.
0: I'm not really sure.
2: Okay.
0: Because I know they do that sometimes. And then closing out April will be the Poison Panda Crew. Like a production team. They have a... I don't know if it just happened or if it's coming up, but they have some Poison Panda showcase thing happening somewhere in Detroit. I'll try to pull it up.
2: Okay.
0: Hopefully I didn't miss it because I know they wanted to get booked before it so they could promote it, but I was like, yeah, I'm pretty booked up.
2: Pretty full, yeah.
0: Yeah, so I fit people in where they can fit them in. If there is any DJs out there looking to play on the show, like I said, I am pretty booked up. There is a couple dates. July 16th, Miss Chavez is playing, so if I could get another DJ in there, I wouldn't mind it. Also, August 6th, Mean Dean, guy that I've known for quite a while and never had on my show, so I was like, I need to get you on the show. And funny, you came in with a Sexual Tension sticker on your laptop, and they're actually playing on August 13th.
2: Nice.
0: So,
2: maybe I will come check that out.
0: Yeah, should be a good time. You still getting hooked up over there? We need to fill
2: some technical difficulties.
0: Yeah, we need to fill the air with some bullshit.
2: Yeah, we need a. I don't know. We need like a writer staff. You know,
0: right?
2: Little
0: cue cards.
2: Well, I mean, you know, tech kids to
0: right.
2: plug my shit in for me.
0: How about Amber? Do you have any silly Seth Traxler stories from high school?
2: Appropriate for the radio is
0: appropriate for burst radio is
2: subjective.
0: Yeah. Oh man, hey, there's a dog.
2: Indeed there is.
0: Yeah, I'm really running out of things to talk about.
2: I like the I like the amusing anecdote about my girlfriend going to high school with Seth Troxler and watching this one kid that we still know call Seth Troxler the N-word and get laid out. That has a every time I see either of them, that just, you know, it's like, wow, that DJ kicked his ass.
0: Is this like a video somewhere?
2: Oh,
0: or?
2: My God, I wish.
0: Oh, okay.
2: No, this was when Amber went to high school, so it's like far before home video.
0: Oh, okay.
2: Yeah.
0: I gotcha. Oh, man. All right. What? What? Oh, man. Are you plugged into 1 and 4?
3: Or?
0: Is it on the right line? Because there's two lines.
3: Why are there two lines?
0: Because
2: zone 4D.
0: No. You're using the, hit the other one. What? One second.
2: So for our listeners at home, we're struggling with Alan and Heath's incredible zone 4D mixer.
0: All right.
2: Easily.
0: Oh, you got one of them working.
2: We did get one channel working.
3: Yeah.
0: How about that?
3: That's pretty.
2: But yeah, if you're in the market for a DJ mixer and you want buttons and knobs, the Alan and Heath Zone 4D, easily one of the most knobs and buttons on a mixer.
0: One second.
2: So bear with us and be vigilant while we explore its various knobs and buttons and figure out why Patrick's computer isn't playing music. We had we'd intended to use it for its internal sound card because it would be easier and fewer cables to switch between laptops in between sets, but for all you DJs at home, here's a pro tip: definitely test any new equipment before you play out on it. We couldn't get the driver working on either of our laptops in time for the show, so we're using our old sound cards and currently struggling with a plethora of wires from the looks of it. So yeah, evidently, audio equipment also works better when it's plugged in. So there's pro tip number two for the show. So breaking update, they've plugged it in and it just made noise, and things are happening. There's LEDs flashing, and we may be in danger of playing some music tonight. So stay tuned.
0: Right, you may hear something.
2: Don't touch that dial.
0: All right, are you good over there, sir? What? Oh, hit the top one. Make sure it's red. Oh, I think we got this.
2: That's pro tip number three. Hit the top one and make sure it's red.
0: Yeah.
2: And then it makes noise.
0: All right.
2: In case you were wondering.
0: That guy has a broom.
2: Yeah, there's a dude with a broom outside, and a woman is walking her dog.
0: I think we're good. All right.
2: And we're good.
0: You are tuned into Planet Funk on burstradio.net. This is Patrick Brodigan.

prior dealings with the creature genius, I think the one that proviso was due mostly to the grim unimaginability of having to talk with her for more than one night. Whether or not you approve, I think we can assume you understand. There's something in the way, I mean, a near contempt in the way that you can casually saunter over to her blanket. Create the sense of connection that will allow you to pick her up. You almost resent the fact that it's so goddamn easy. I mean, how exploitative you feel that it is so easy to get this type to regard you as a kindred soul.

if a cross came.

0: And we're back. Thank you for that addition, Patrick. He looked over and I was like fumbling with my phone and stuff, not even ready. And my iPod's doing that again. I hate you. I hate you, iPod. I hate you so much. So anyways, if I get this stupid thing to work so it stops popping. Yeah, I don't know if I'm going to get that thing to work. Anyways, so that was kind of an awesome set, sir.
1: Thank you, sir.
0: You played a Detroit artist.
1: I did. I played a couple, actually.
0: Oh, you did?
1: Yes.
0: Who were they?
1: I played Gabby, which was the third to last track. And then that last track there was a Omar S. track.
0: Okay. Right on. Maybe.
1: Yes, I did not misspeak. That wasn't our honor.
0: Okay. Well, I got Patrick over there getting ready. I know you guys, Mr. Jeffrey Woodward and True Smoke over here, came down here with an agenda. If one of you guys wants to jump on a microphone.
2: Yeah, I think I can get in here. Yeah, let me see.
0: So, actually, if you want, you can plug the two things, because together we're doing a show on Fridays, but also I know, I hate this iPod so much. Anyways, but you also run your own radio show as well.
2: Yeah, we like to be one of the affiliates of Planet Funk here. Omburst Radio. We actually run a site for a lot of local, and there's other DJs that are involved, strung about from Detroit all the way out to like Salt Lake City. If anybody wants to check that out, it's called blendfm.com. So it's like blend, then the hyphen or the dash.
0: Okay.
2: And then fm.com. But that's a startup. We've been doing it just to get basically a lot of these guys that aren't getting airtime, that aren't getting, you know, gigged out here, so people have a chance to remote in and show our viewers and co-affiliates what's going on and what's really good.
0: Right on. Well, Digital Underground.
2: Yeah, we have to talk about Digital Underground Fridays.
0: Yeah.
2: Well, City Club at the Leland 400 Bagley downtown. A lot of you are familiar with Mr. Michael Brent Scudder, a.k.a. a DJ named Slipback. Oh, yeah, Mr. 7-Inch is my bad. Well, he's one of the main residents at the club there. Him and I both got the residency, what was it, last week?
0: Yeah, I think so. That was when they said, like, hey, let's just make you guys the residents.
2: Right, and then, lo and behold, guess who showed up last week to see us?
0: Mr. Terrence Parker.
2: The man himself.
0: Right.
2: So that was astonishing to see him cutting the rug out there. I've talked to Savario and Frankie, who are running things down there right now. And Savario's let me know that we're working on getting new sound in there. We're going to get some more bass cabinets. He said something that I think they hold like 4 woofers each.
0: Oh, wow.
2: A couple of those, and we're replacing the horns and the tweeters up top.
0: Nice. So it'll be a little better sound.
2: Yes, we will have sound going on down there. That's every Friday from 10 p.m. to 5:30 a.m. That's a long time. That's 7.5 hours.
0: And one thing I wanted to mention, next week, I'm actually going to be playing here for a little bit along with these guys. So we can make that the official after party for House Coffee.
2: Let's do it.
0: I guess as long as you guys are cool with that.
2: Let's do it.
0: All right. Yeah. So if you come down here for House Coffee, you should make your way down to the Leland afterwards.
2: I mean, it's only $5, and you get 7.5 hours. Where else are you going to get that?
0: Right. Actually, wait.
2: Yeah, let's go get this official. Yeah.
3: If you're planning on going to City Club later in the night, you can pregame here at House Coffee for free.
2: That's right. Get the
3: even drinks are free if you bring your own. So
2: gotta love that. You gotta love that.
0: Oh yeah.
2: But I mean, the biggest thing is, you know, we're trying to save this place from being shut down. Okay, a lot of us DJs are single-handedly putting in the blood, sweat, and tears. I mean, we're working for peanuts, seriously. But this is an iconic club. It's a staple in the city here in Detroit. I don't know anybody who's never heard of City Club. So I think, you know, if we all come together, we can reroute that culture over there and get it happening, because people are going to be rolling out of the clubs like 1:30, 2 o'clock. We're not trying to step on nobody's toes. But, hey, if you want to keep going, you know where we're at. There's a dance license that we hold until 5:30 a.m.
0: Right.
2: We're one of the last of the – I think there's two clubs left in Detroit that have those.
0: Yeah, I know the Works can go late.
2: Yeah.
0: Surprisingly enough, in Ferndale, Grasshopper Underground just got their 4 a.m. Yeah. license. So, they shut off all liquor at 2, but they reopened their kitchen. So not only can you dance until 4 a.m., you can
2: nice.
0: Eat. So pretty cool.
2: Like I said, no disrespect to them other clubs and those other promoters and venues. You know, stay up, play as do you.
0: Right?
2: We're just trying to clean up the leftovers.
0: Jeff has this pretty funny look on his face. No. Jeff's just a playa hater.
4: I'm not going to even mess with you today.
0: Wow. All right. Well,
2: one last thing. Friday the 18th, Andromeda has got Woody McBride coming out.
0: Oh, yeah, that's right. That's
2: City
0: right.
2: Club. Woody McBride.
0: Yeah.
2: Like, what?
0: Yeah. That's going to be one of the bigger shows there, at least for right now. Hopefully,
2: there are
0: as
2: talks.
0: We grow.
2: There are talks now.
0: Yeah.
2: Nothing's definite, but there are talks of Mr. Parker.
0: Well, yeah. Yeah, Mr. Parker. Woody McBride. So expect big things. Are you about ready over there,
1: yeah.
0: sir? Okay.
2: So last but not least, the security's been revamped. And there's no more whatever happened before. All that stuff's gone.
0: Right on.
2: We're trying to keep people coming back. And parking lot security, man, them guys are on the ball down there. Don't drive past them and try and park. That's all I got to say.
0: All right. Well, why am I getting an echo? Hello?
5: It's a sick echo effect.
0: Yeah. I don't know.
2: It's filtered.
0: It's like the
5: void.
0: What do you call it? The effects are coming through, even though they shouldn't be. Mm-hmm. Like, check it out. I can make my voice sound sexy. Hello, hello, hello.
4: Oh, hell no.
0: Hello. Anyways, okay. Without any further ado, you are tuned into Planet Funk on BurstRadio.net, and this is James Menches.
2: What?
0: Go ahead.

Warriors.

0: man. But we gon' go to amphitheater and rock 'em, man. You know what I'm saying?
1: Ain't nothing too about to do it.
0: You know it, man. You know, 'cause we gon' rock 'em, man. 'Cause we got the fans. You know what I'm saying?
1: You know what I'm saying?
0: Here's a little story that must be told.

0: So we're back?
1: Yeah.
0: Yeah. So, yeah, thank you for that. That was actually a really sweet set. I know our friend out in Hungary, Mark, was digging it. Got to send shout outs to that guy, dude, tuning in all the way from Hungary.
1: Yeah, hell yeah. That's some dedication. Right? I don't even know how late or early it is there, but.
0: He said it's about 3 a.m.
1: Nice.
0: Yeah, so you were about right, you know, because we were saying, you know, this is probably like the after party for him. Yeah. He's like just getting out of the club and
1: getting out early, I guess.
0: Right. That's true. Over in Europe, they go until like the next day.
2: On a weekday.
1: Yeah.
0: They just need to like serve breakfast in clubs over there. Like, oh, it's 8 a.m. Here's some eggs and toast.
2: Pack shoulder to shoulder, shoveling pancakes in your face and shit.
0: Now, I heard somewhere, I think it was like somewhere in Europe or something, they had like... And my roommate and I actually thought this would be a good idea to bring here. But, you know, like the clubs that stay to like 5 in the morning and stuff. And no one can steal this idea. Because my roommate and I are doing it. So fuck you if you think you're going to steal this. But anyways, he's like, you know, those like in Europe where the clubs stay open till like 9 a.m. or so. All these people that have gym memberships, why pay like $50 a month? When you can just go to a club, but go there in the morning before work, dance your ass off all night and have a good time instead of like trying to lift weights and like, ugh, I hate my life. And, you know, just have a good time and then go to work. That can be your morning workout.
1: When
0: like listen to house music at a club and then go to work.
1: When you said till go, like, way until the morning, I almost thought you're gonna start talking about like having like a breakfast buffet, like strip clubs, because that'd be awesome too.
0: They do that?
1: Dirty, shitty, yeah. Hell yeah. Fuck yeah, dude.
0: I don't know if I could eat that.
2: No.
1: No. Not eat, no. Absolutely not. Maybe the burned down one doesn't have that, but I've heard that's a thing.
0: Our friends across the street.
1: Our former
0: friends across the street.
2: Yeah.
0: Yeah.
2: Yeah.
0: About that. So, I don't know. You guys have anything you want to throw out there real quick while I go set up these turntables?
1: Yeah, I don't know. Those were some songs that I thought I'd play for you guys. So, yeah. I hope you enjoyed them.
2: some show and tell shit.
1: Yeah. Yeah. If you want to hear more music such as that, check us out. House Coffee every other Friday. So,
2: what is it end up being like this? The first or no, the second and the last Friday of the month now?
1: Possibly.
2: I don't know. We're trying.
1: That's a tentative schedule. We know there's going to be one in a couple of days, and then who knows? Hopefully, we're going to do another one 2 weeks after that. But
2: yeah, hopefully
1: ending holidays and stuff.
2: Yeah, hopefully we get our shit together and we can come up with a like set schedule and get like events posted a couple weeks ahead and have DJs. You know, planned out.
1: Right. I mean, what I've found is when I post them too far in advance, people get confused and, like, show up on the wrong day and then, like, or RSVP and then fucking forget about it. But, certainly having a, a larger amount of people going and a rotation of different DJs, I feel like will, draw more of a crowd, which is something we're working towards. So, once again, I'm going to be playing, Brent's going to be playing Peter Kroos, and then a special guest DJ flying up all the way from Miami. He's going to be playing on Friday, so it should be a good time. Hopefully it'll start around 7:30, 8 o'clock, and we'll be here, till midnight, 1 o'clock, whenever we get kicked out, or whenever we decide to leave, because I guess we got a key. So, yeah.
2: Yeah.
1: Yeah.
2: So, be there, I guess.
1: Be square. Yeah, so we need to
2: then got City Club after that, I guess, too. So
1: yes. Yeah, we're the official pre-party, and City Club is our official after-party. So it's official.
2: Things are getting serious.
1: I don't know if it's Facebook official. I don't know if we're if we've gone that far yet with our Leland City Club relationship. But,
2: things are heating up for sure.
1: Definitely. we talk for 2 or 3 hours on a day on the internet. So I guess you could say things are getting pretty serious.
2: Yeah. Looks like Brent's about to go on.
1: Got some vinyl queued up.
2: Yeah.
1: Over there.
2: About to blow our fucking minds.
1: I hope he does play.
2: I'm gonna get.
1: For the record, there was a special request.
2: Yeah.
0: See, I wish I would have known this because I would have packed some ghetto tech, and I'm getting a very angry face.
1: Basically, any time Amber comes, it's gonna be a special. All right,
0: I will bring Friday. I will bring some ghetto tech.
2: Yeah.
1: So if you're not going to Tycho or whatever,
2: hey, fuck you, guy.
1: Well, I'm just saying, man. No, because I've told other people about it, and they're like, so it's you and Patrick playing, right? I'm like, yeah, well, actually, no, Patrick's got to go to the Tycho show. And they're like, oh, shit, that's the Tycho show? Never mind. But I'll come next time. It's like, really?
2: I mean, it takes something like that to miss my own show, so.
1: Indeed.
2: Yeah. I mean, yeah. Sorry, I'm not sorry. Like,
1: I mean, you can't be free every single other Friday, so
2: yeah.
1: It's
2: Tycho like comes like every like fifth like lunar cycle on like the equinox of the some bullshit. He never fucking plays. So
1: yeah.
2: that's the point I'm trying to get across, I guess.
1: Indeed.
2: So yeah.
1: So.
0: All right. Well, before I play this out, I gotta say thank you to my friend Ryan Foost because. He hooked me up with literally 2 boxes of 45s for $10.
2: Ooh.
0: So one of these is
1: can't be
0: from
1: bad.
0: That collection. So, but if one of you guys could, when I go on, kills channels 1 through 3.
1: Okay.
0: Okay. Do one of you guys want to do the honors?
1: Okay. Nose goes.
0: Oh, man.
2: There's lava.
1: Shit. Oh, that's me.
0: All right.
2: Oh, you got this.
1: Okay.
0: So go ahead. Just give the announcement.
1: This is Scudder on Burst Radio.
3: Sure.
1: Planet Funk.
3: Sure.
1: Yeah. I don't know.
2: Yeah, that one.
1: Anyhow.
4: Hello, it's me again. Don't you know it's hard to keep a good woman down? But then again, maybe that could be fun.

Nissan. Sure make the boys feel right. Slumber party massacre.

made a record that people enjoyed. People let him know. They screamed, you know, you threw their hands in the air. And, you know, and like I said, I think the biggest mistake was I've never seen his face. I tried not to be a slave to my creativity at all. Having a record on and hearing it thump through a humongous sound system and people react to that can do nothing but increase your adrenaline. DJs give something and the crowd gives it back.

direction that the pieces are going to take. And as a leader, you have to be able to provide that. Today, not everybody that's out there that's under the umbrella of leader is really a true leader.

right now. Oh yeah. Sex. Anytime, anywhere, right now. Oh yeah. Sex. Anytime, anywhere, right now.

0: Damn you, iPod.
1: Yeah, things added again, man. Shout out James Kenny for tuning in and talking shit about spinning old classic rock 45s. He was mad, I guess.
0: Mad?
1: So, yeah.
0: He doesn't like the classic rock?
1: I guess not. I mean, I don't give a shit.
0: Yeah, I hate this thing. Yeah. Anyways, yeah, it was kind of fun.
1: Dude.
0: Whatever.
1: I mean, yeah, that was a pretty nice house out there. I hope
0: Thanks. You
1: bring some of those on Friday.
0: I thought I'm bringing ghetto tech.
1: That is
0: ghetto
1: right.
0: Tech.
2: Ghetto, I mean, house tech.
0: I think I fixed it. No, I didn't.
2: You done fucked up.
0: You know, my old cord worked fine.
1: Do you have AppleCare on that?
0: I do have like a protection plan thing, but I think it's like expired.
1: Shit.
0: Oh, I might have done it. If I force it in there really hard.
1: That's what she said?
2: Yeah, if you know what I mean.
0: Yeah. Hidden it doesn't work either. So anyways, yeah, I really wanted to play the song because it's awesome, because I'm sure, minus all the stupid fuzzy noise and stuff, you might be able to kind of tell what this is. Oh, shoot. Ah. Any ideas?
1: I.
0: Yeah, it's probably too hard to tell.
1: No, I know the chords, but I have no idea. Bunch of scene points for not being able to name it. Oh, well.
0: Oh, shoot, I think I got it.
1: For a while there, it was the Richie Hawtin remix.
0: Click, click, click, click, click, click, click, click, click, click.
1: No shit, I actually, I was listening to, fucking, that YouTube channel that uploads Boiler Room.
2: Yeah.
0: Okay.
1: I was listening to a Boiler Room set, and my sound card, I was using my Audio 4.
0: Right.
1: The drivers were bad or something. There was like a latency issue, and after a while, it would just start like making crazy like clicking noises.
0: Kind of like I was doing tonight.
1: Different computer, so...
0: Okay.
1: I don't know, just, like, not even intelligible as music, just, like...
0: See, my,
1: completely garbled.
0: Before I got a headset, I used to use, my webcam as a, microphone. So
1: yeah.
0: My roommate and I will game. Like, I'll play in my room, he'll play in his room, and, you know, we'll play online. And I'm getting the face from Amber. But,
1: nothing wrong with some LAN parties.
0: Right? But... For some reason, that webcam, like, every once in a while, the audio would mess up.
1: Yeah.
0: And just the goofiest noise ever. Like, just, like, you would talk, like I'm talking right now, and it'd be like...
1: Yeah, so... So, that happened, but really low-pitched and, like, crazy-sounding.
0: Okay.
1: But it was right when I changed YouTube videos to a Richie Hawtin Boiler Room set.
0: So you were thinking it was just...
1: No, yeah, no. I listened to this shit for like 4 minutes, and I thought it was the intro. And it never dropped. And like I was waiting for it to drop for, you know, like fucking 5 minutes rolls around, and then I realized I needed to unplug my sound card and plug it back in.
0: Yeah.
1: Yeah.
2: Yep.
0: Hashtag waiting for the drop.
1: Indeed.
0: So, I paused because you seemed like you were going to say something.
1: I don't know. I mean, it sounds like this is about to drop. But...
0: Is that what we were waiting for? Silence?
1: Yeah.
0: Okay. Let's be quiet. Waiting for the build up. I think it's got a while.
1: Yeah, it's one of those 128 bar fucking.
0: Yeah, epic build up where everyone's just hands in the air.
1: Oh, yeah.
2: It's actually a lie. It just keeps building, and then it's the end of the song.
0: I actually have a song that the entire song is a constant build-up.
2: Yeah, there's a track called Final Departure by... I don't recall who it's by. I think it might be like a Sean Reeves track or something weird. But the entire thing is just like the fucking build-up. And
1: chord progression.
2: That's the entire track.
0: Yeah. Oh, I mean, this, it like, you know, it even goes into like a breakdown and like, you know, the beat starts kicking in and stuff. But it's like, even during that, like during the breakdown, it's like...
2: Yeah. Yeah.
0: So I would hate to end a set with that. And
1: I
0: then,
1: feel like you
0: and
1: did
0: then,
1: that
0: like,
1: to
0: the
1: me
0: next,
1: one of these times at one point when we were
0: I don't
1: spinning
0: know, but like the next DJ that goes on, like they better play the hypest track they have, because if they play anything else, it's just going to be a total dance floor, like just emptier.
1: Let,
0: yeah, like everyone's going to be like, oh man, Rudy! And then just doom, doom, doom, doom.
2: Yeah.
1: Shit, I don't know. I feel like, you know, we do that sometimes, depending
2: yeah
1: on like the wrong person open, and then go,
2: yeah,
1: you go
2: I,
1: in and you're totally not prepared. And
2: I done fucked up like that before, for actually my first show ever playing out, and it was slightly embarrassing on my part. Yeah.
1: Opened for Brian Kage and
2: Luke Hess. For my first time ever playing outside of my bedroom, basically, besides like house parties.
1: Yeah. Or some house bangers.
2: And yeah,
1: just, like,
2: and
1: minimal.
2: I goofed
1: yeah
2: and didn't know shit about anything at that time, so I was like 16 and didn't know who Reference was. So I like just played like a pretty fucking bumpin' house track or house set, like, you know, just built it up, and then it was Reference playing like pretty deep, like
1: ambient,
2: yeah,
1: kind of,
2: yeah, yeah. So
0: at least you didn't pull what a couple DJs have done and play a bunch of tracks by the headlining DJ.
2: Oh
1: yeah,
0: like, hey, thanks asshole for playing my entire set.
1: That's like wearing a band shirt and going to see that band. You just don't.
0: Yeah.
2: Yeah.
1: Anyway, though, if you guys liked what you heard tonight, you should definitely make your way out to House Coffee. Same time, pretty much. Same place on Friday. It's a free
0: mm-hmm
1: show. Come drink some awesome Urban Bean coffee, because it's nice to buy something and support the establishment that lets us play here for free. And
0: yes sir,
1: yeah, so shout out to Josh for having us.
2: Yeah, of
1: and,
2: course.
0: Yeah, where's that guy? He left and he's like, I'll
2: yeah
0: be right back.
2: Yeah,
0: that'll
1: happen.
0: Never came back.
2: Yeah, he does that. But yeah, thank you very much for having us on the
0: oh
2: show.
0: Yeah,
2: dude.
1: Yeah,
0: let's we'll schedule another one.
2: Yeah, it's always
1: a
2: yeah always a good pleasure.
1: Hopefully you can
0: happy times
1: shoehorn us into the schedule sometime in
0: yeah
1: early 2015.
2: Yeah,
1: when the next opening is.
2: Yeah.
1: But yeah.
2: Yeah.
1: Say.
2: Make it out to City Club.
1: Yeah.
2: Yeah.
1: Yeah. The official
0: after party.
1: The official.
0: See, even if your show ends at 10. Oh, you know what the echo was? Check this out. Oh, I figured it out.
2: Oh.
0: Yeah, it's the computer.
2: You don't know.
0: Yeah, I figured it out. It wasn't the reverb.
1: Now if only we could figure out why my set sound fucked up.
0: It was the computer. Just blame the computer.
1: Yeah, I don't know.
2: Yeah, I'm going to blame... Mine, yeah. Yeah, totally computer. Fucked up my set too, yeah.
0: The vinyl skipping on me, that was the computer.
2: Yeah. Yeah. But yeah.
1: I don't know. It's past my bedtime, so I can't really make any sort of constructive thought or string sentences together. I don't know, man.
2: Pretty pooped.
1: Definitely make it out on Friday, though.
2: Yeah. And
0: yes, sir.
1: Because I'll have time to sleep before the show.
2: Yep. I won't be there because I'll be at Tyco.
0: That's what I was going
2: to
0: say.
2: Because I'm a fucking
0: see,
2: hater. So.
0: Yeah,
2: see,
0: fuck yourself. You'll even be able to make it out to, if you can. Out to City Club.
2: We'll see how how I'm feeling as far as energy.
1: If you get a really good connect for Clean Pills by then, then yeah, definitely you'll make it out to City Club.
2: Yeah.
1: But
2: I don't know, I've just turned into like an old man between like school and work all the time. Like, I have like so little fucking time to spend on music and just fucking sleep, music, school, work.
1: Yeah. Gym, tan, laundry.
2: Yeah.
1: Fucking, I don't know, it's kind of a struggle waking up at 5 and working a 12-hour shift and then driving straight here and playing for a couple more hours, but it, worth it.
2: Worth it.
0: Yes, sir. Well, one thing I wanted to mention before we sign off, happening this Monday, April 14th, at I Am My Brother's Keeper, Roz, which is Ravers Against World Starvation, is doing an event called Serve a Beat While They Eat. It's something they've been doing every second Monday of the month, so even if you can't make this one, try to make it down sometime because it's a good thing for a good cause. Basically, what they do is they have a different DJ come in and play a set in the cafeteria where kids that, I mean, you just see, like, just kids that go out to parties and stuff will come down and help prepare a meal and then serve it in the cafeteria to homeless. And but while they're doing that, they have a DJ playing. So it's kind of cool because not only are you providing food for someone to eat, but you're also providing entertainment.
1: Funky fresh beats.
0: Funky fresh beats. Yes, sir. But, yeah, like I said, that's at I Am My Brother's Keeper. It starts around 7 p.m., but usually people get there around, like, 6:30 or so to help prepare the meal. So even if you come alone, like I said, it's usually just kids that you see out of at events and everything. So even if you come alone, you probably will know someone there, or at least be able to make a friend or two. So it's a good time, good music. Be there, I guess.
2: Right on.
0: Do you guys have anything else you want to throw out there?
1: I'm trying to figure out if there's anything notable coming up. I know, like, the first week of next month, there's going to be a sick hardcore show at Yonka House in...
0: Hardcore, like happy hardcore?
1: No, like the punk subgenre.
0: Okay.
1: Yeah.
0: Okay.
1: Fucking... So, I guess if any of our listeners are into that sort of thing, there's
0: could be.
1: This DIY kind of underground punk thing. I think the story is the house belongs to a guitarist in one of these bands, and it's you know, if you take Woodward to 8 Mile, turn left, there's that like huge billboard that's like fucking saved it. Like, it's already always got wacky shit written on it, and there's fucking homeless people there, like fucking begging all of the time. If you go, like, 3 blocks past that and turn right before Ryan, in that neighborhood there...
0: Well, that's you. I kept turning down his face.
2: Yeah,
0: I was like,
2: just heavy breathing
0: I did hear this, like, thump, thump, thump. And I'm like, every time I turn, James is, like, face, like, his low end down because he's the one talking. And it's over you over here just going...
1: Yeah, but... Yeah, so these dudes have their house that they live in the basement. They throw hardcore punk shows, and actually, like, bands come from across the country on their tour, and that's their concert venue when they stop in Detroit, is this fucking shitty little bungalow's basement, and it's like a fucking 1,400 square foot house. So this basement that can safely, comfortably fit like 30 people, they pack like 150 kids in there and play like the hardest hardcore music ever. So Full of Hell is playing. It's a pretty sweet band. You should check them out. They're playing early next month. So
0: sweet.
1: Hell yeah.
0: Well, do you have anything you want to throw out there?
2: No, I think I'm good on that one.
1: Brush your teeth.
2: Yeah, brush your teeth.
1: Listen to your parents.
2: Yeah, eat your fruits and vegetables.
0: Go to school.
2: You know, get 1 hour of physical activity a day, you know.
0: Introduce me to your mothers.
1: Yeah.
2: Yeah. I don't know. That's kind of I don't know about that one, but.
0: Anyway,
2: on that bombshell.
0: All right. Of course, got to say thank you to Urban Bean Co. for always hosting us out here. Josh as well, and all of his co-workers here. Also got to say thank you to our previous host, the Burst Warehouse, as well as Ferran's Grand Trunk. Burst actually has moved locations and got a much larger warehouse, and they're actually replacing pretty much their entire stock, so expect big things and big sound from Burst. Of course, I also got to say thank you to all the listeners, you guys, for coming out and playing, and Amber over there doing a trance point. And, of course, like I always say, Mr. Jeff of Doom, because we are a Detroit-based radio station but broadcast out of California on his servers for free, so, yeah. But I think that does it.
1: Yeah.
0: I'm ready to get out of here.
2: Yeah.
1: Isn't it custom to have some sort of animal trivia every show?
0: Yeah,
1: I miss that?
0: Yeah, that usually happens. The guy that does that, John, has been busy with other stuff. So.
1: Well, I'm told by Amber that the gestation period for blue whales.
0: You might be the new random animal fact guy.
1: Two years.
0: Dang.
2: Pretty serious.
1: Pretty sure it's a blue whale.
0: Okay.
1: So that's a 90% probable fact.
2: Could be
0: very nice.
1: Yeah. You can add that to Wikipedia and you can quote it in your research papers.
0: Just make sure you cite James and Amber.
2: Yeah.
1: Cite Burst Radio.
0: Because fuck you, Burst Radio. Fuck you. Anyways, I think we're going to get out of here. Thank you, everyone, for tuning in, and...

0: Hey, what's up, everyone? Thank you for tuning into Planet Funk on 313.fm. Super excited for tonight because it's another showcase, showcasing a label that, as you can see by the graphics, have been around since 2014 and already put out a lot of great releases. We'll talk to the man in command behind me. You can kind of see him right there. About how many releases there have been, because I haven't really been keeping track. Have you been keeping track? You better count. You're going on the mic in a little bit, so I expect an exact number. But anyways, we got another member of the label here, and I'm actually really bad. I almost put Peter Croce up. You are Blair French. We got Blair French. He's going to start off the show, sitting across from me. What's going on, sir? How have you been?
1: Good, man.
0: So I heard you are a dad now.
1: Dad zone.
0: So in the background, we actually have a new release. Peter said that this one just came out, correct?
1: Yeah, a couple days ago.
0: Okay, so this
1: official? A week.
0: Okay, so this is something that people can now buy. It is
1: Doo-doo-tussie. Yeah,
0: okay.
1: Yeah, you know.
0: But D-U-D-U, not like actual doo-doo.
1: Da-da-tussie.
0: But this is one of your remixes playing in the background.
1: Yeah, Kiko Navari hit us up about doing a remix series. A bunch of people, actually. He did, like, 20. He did a bunch. And we were at the tail end, and Peter put it on vinyl because it was only digital, the rest of them.
0: Oh, nice.
1: Yeah, it's a Brazilian artist who lives in Germany now.
0: Okay.
1: Which I wasn't familiar with, but he has a crazy catalog. A lot of cool stuff.
0: Awesome. Well, you guys are on the B side. I got that one up there right now. Peter, of course, did a remix as well, which I was kind of surprised about. It's like, it's a real... Yeah, I mean, yours has kind of still got that, like, kind of housey vibe. His is, like, a lot slower.
1: I knew he was going to grab... I skipped that one. I was like, Peter's going to get it. I already knew it. It's got that nice slow chug.
0: So, I mean, we'll talk more about, I guess, the label with Peter, but I know you actually have a release coming out on the label very soon.
1: Yes, a three-track edit 12 called Beyond the... From Over the Hills Beyond.
0: Okay. is there an exact date for when that comes out?
1: March 14th.
0: Okay. Awesome.
1: I don't know. I'm just like, cool, here you go, man. Peter knows all these
0: answers.
1: Got
0: the boss man.
1: Yeah, I'm like,
0: feeding you the info.
1: I'm just pretending.
0: And CEO, right?
1: Yeah, no, I did a bunch of... I did like an edit series called The Plant Room a few months, or what, late last year.
0: And is this one going to be a vinyl release as well?
1: This is a vinyl release, yeah.
0: Okay, cool.
1: But I sent him a few tracks like, hey, I'm going to put these up digitally unless you want them. And he's like, I want this. And then he was like, what happened to the... Can I say it? He's like, what happened to the Star Wars edit? I did a edit of the Ewok celebration off Star Wars.
0: Really?
1: It's just a heavy drum track. Actually, the whole record is pretty much drums.
0: Okay. Could be like a good DJ tool. You know?
1: Yeah.
0: Throw under like some stuff without any drums, and you got instant mashup.
1: The Ewok one is definitely hard drums. And then, just a few. Oh, he's going to play them. It's expansive.
0: He's going to play your record. You're not even going to play your record.
1: I don't like to play my shit. I think that's a common thing. It's just like, cool, man, here's my track.
0: So for people that are unfamiliar with you and they like what they hear tonight, is there anywhere where people can, other than the Rocksteady Disco website and the label and stuff, is there anywhere people can follow you online if they want to hear more from you specifically?
1: Let me just Google Blair French.
0: Okay. Easiest
1: way. Goes everywhere, yeah. I mean, there's like Balearic Beach stuff on New Northern Soul and Claremont 56. That's over like London and Spain. And then Razor and Tape 12-inch just came out about a month ago.
0: Okay. What's the record on that label?
1: It's just Blair French edits.
0: Okay.
1: Yeah. I think that's how they all are, right? No one has like... It's just edits, yeah.
0: Okay.
1: Yeah.
0: Yeah, no, my old roommate was super into that label.
1: Yeah. So. Yeah, a lot of people. It was cool. They're really nice dudes, Aaron and Jay Kriv. They're great guys. And
0: no.
1: Then, oh, go ahead.
0: Oh, no. Go, keep going.
1: I turned it in like 3 years ago.
0: Oh.
2: But they're still great people. They're still great people.
1: I'm not one of those guys that I'm like, where the fuck? Where's my record? Where's my record? I'm like, when it comes out, it makes sense. And it did. It was the perfect timing. I didn't really have, well, then Doodoo 2C became a thing. But otherwise, I didn't really have much lined up at this moment. And then originally, they wanted to drop it during the LP, The Art of Us, that I did on Rock City as well, during the pandemic release. Fortunately, still did well, aside from Peter and I not traveling all over the place, which was the plan to do a live interpretation.
2: Okay, so you guys, it was just like a band that you guys were going to go with?
1: We were going to figure out how the two of us could do it on the road, because Peter plays bass and guitar, and then I would figure out some drum stuff.
2: This is new to me.
1: Yeah, we just didn't get to do it, and it was just too crazy. Locally, I would bring in more musicians, but it just became, everything that happened.
2: So this...
1: Everything that happened...
2: 2022, 2023, maybe? You think we'll see this?
1: This would have been during COVID. Yeah,
2: well, no, I'm saying future. Like, do you think this is still going to happen?
1: Yeah, I'm down. It's just we both got real busy with the kid and him bicycling.
2: Yeah. Well, can we... do you think we could get a... maybe... like a Motor City Wine debut? I think that, I feel like that would be a fun spot to do it at.
1: Yeah, Marble. Okay. I mean, it's got to be set up for, especially if I do in Detroit, I want to bring in other musicians. So it needs more of a band stage than a DJ stage. But
2: what about the patio?
1: I mean, Pate Jazzy was on the LP. He would be down. John Arnold would be down. Peter. Kaylin Waterman sang some tracks. Eddie did some weird vocal. Yeah, it would just be a slew of dudes and women. People, sorry. 2022. People. Or beans.
2: Beans?
1: Beans.
2: Beans. I like that.
1: But yeah, we'll probably figure something out.
2: Okay. Sweet. How about... are you playing anywhere? Do you have any streams or anything people can check you out at?
1: I kind of cut back on the streaming. I just didn't really... whatever, but we're playing Temple Bar. We played Temple Bar, Peter and I, every second Friday.
2: Oh, cool.
1: Which is fun. I love that place. Mm-hmm. Which is this Friday.
2: Okay.
1: I know, it's crazy, like January felt forever, and then I'm like, oh shit, it's the second Friday of February.
2: Is this Sermon coming back, or is this something different?
1: He might, it's the new Sermon, Mas Profundo. Did I say that right? Profundo. Deep.
2: Okay. All right.
1: But
2: so it's like Sermon Revived kind of
1: thing.
2: Well,
1: yeah, we had talked about retitling it because George wanted us to play together.
2: Okay.
1: But it might go back to Sermon just because Peter built a foundation and
2: people know the name or something.
1: Yeah.
2: Okay.
3: I feel like I should jump in here.
2: Oh, shoot. We're going to get you on the mic.
1: CEO.
3: I feel like I should jump in here and say, hi, Blair. No, yeah, we changed the name to Mas Profundo, and it's really fun because we play music from all around the world, and I don't think there's a lot of parties in Detroit doing that, where we play like Brazilian stuff, African stuff, Indian stuff.
1: See, you're very good at going into details. I'm like, people know, whatever, but they don't.
3: And Mas Profundo means deeper in Spanish, so it's just, and one of our favorite songs that we play like every party.
1: Yeah.
3: It's called Mas Profundo, where we took the name from.
1: Bruxas?
3: Bruxas.
1: Bruxas? Bruxas?
3: Anyway, I'm going to get off the mic.
1: Bruxas.
2: So, this record in the background right now, where can people get it? Is it on the Rock City Disco Bandcamp?
1: Yeah, it's on the Rock City Disco Bandcamp. All around the Detroit stores, Chicago, New York, UK, Japan. We need to get to Canada.
2: Yeah, Dr. Disc. That's the spot out
1: Dr.
2: there.
1: Dr. Disc.
2: Yeah.
1: Yeah, it's like, we always leave the Canadians
2: Invisible
1: out.
2: City, I think, is the one in Toronto that's pretty big.
1: Yeah, yeah. Seems like a cool spot. Which is crazy, I still haven't been there. To Toronto, anyway.
2: Okay.
1: Out of all the places.
2: Well, maybe you heard it here first, right? Rock City Disco Canadian Tour.
1: Yep. Semi-trucking it.
3: We got Igor B over there.
1: Yeah. And, tunes from... Yeah. Yeah, a couple homies.
2: Sweet.
1: Get some of that ham.
2: The ham.
1: Or no, bacon.
2: Yeah, the Canadian bacon.
1: Canadian bacon, which is just ham.
2: Female bacon.
3: That's dip, yeah.
2: Yeah. No, that's what it is. That's what it is. That's what it is. That's what it is. It's female bacon. Well, you ready to get up there and throw some jams then?
1: Yeah, I'm gonna play some stuff.
2: Sweet.
1: All right.
2: I know. Well, you got get set up. I know Woodward wanted to talk about something coming up. This some old school party.
4: Oh, come on now.
2: Because Woodward's old.
4: Shots have been fired in the orange room.
2: I'm sorry. Mr. Jeffrey
5: Woodward. No, you ain't. You ain't sorry. I don't even know why you lying like that. Fuck you and the horse you fell off of.
2: What's going on, sir?
5: Oh, hell, not a hell of a whole lot. Hold on one second here.
2: You want to point that thing on your mouth hole?
5: Shut up. I'm getting to it, so just keep your wigs on, people. What's going on? Good evening, peoples, world, whatever. Yeah. So, coming up this Friday at the Tangent Gallery is a return to the old school with the back then party. So, it's myself, a good friend of the show, Mark Aiden Moss, doing a history of jungle and drum and bass.
2: It's actually ATN. No, I know this because he corrected me too.
5: Okay.
2: It's like his it was like his name in French class or something like that.
5: Oui.
2: Right.
5: Oui. Okay. And Wilhelm K doing his first gig, well, first real gig in about what, 3 years?
2: Wow.
5: Yeah. So. Okay. It's going to be kind of interesting. Everyone's got about, 2 hour sets going from, 9 to 3.
2: I like the video game cartridge, flyer design.
5: Yeah, it's something a little different. It's not like the anime stuff that's been, used over the last 20-ish years. But hey, I mean, you know, gotta do what you gotta do.
2: Yes, sir.
5: Anyways, like I say, doors open at 9. It's 15. Pay at the door. You either bring cash or pay by card, you know. And it's going to be one for the books.
2: Sweet. Well, you you just stepped out. You ready to go over there? All right, cool. Well, let's go ahead and do this then. If you are ready, you are tuned into Planet Funk on 313.fm. This is Blair French.

0: give me some time.
1: One, two, three.
2: Give me, give me back your love. Give me, give me back your love. Your love.
3: Doom, doom.

0: So that was, whoa, it's a lot louder. Gotta turn that down so we're not bleeding into the mics. But that was Blair French.
1: Yeah, Blair French. That's my brother. We're not actually.
2: That's awesome.
1: Somebody thought we were actually brothers once because I always call him my brother.
0: Everyone used to think that Harley that used to do the show,
1: the radio show.
0: Everyone used to think that we were brothers.
1: Okay.
0: And I used to think it was kind of funny until one time someone was like, "Hey, is that your dad?" And I just let them have it. I was like, you know, someone thought you were my dad.
1: Oh, my God.
0: He's like, I'm not that much older than you.
1: That's weird. I don't know, man. People are really...
0: So, hey, Dad, if you're listening, how's it going?
1: Shout out to all the dads.
0: Got a new one. Yeah. Mr. Blair French. Congratulations.
1: Not me.
0: I don't know what I'm doing. Here, we'll do this. We'll level it out there. I'll turn this down.
1: Nice.
0: You're a little louder on the mic. So there we go. Now. Anyways, if you can't tell by the background, we got a new person on the mic. New background music.
1: Yeah. Hi, guys. My name is Peter Croce.
0: You make music?
1: Yeah. I mostly play music and release music, but occasionally I make music like this one. It's my newest one. It's a remix of Doodoo Tucci. But I didn't say this, but doo-doo is not like doo-doo. You know, it's not like America doo-doo. His name is Eduardo.
0: Okay.
1: So the doo is from Eduardo.
0: Okay, I was wondering where that came from. I was like, is this like a word in like another language? But it's just like
1: I mean, he's Brazilian.
0: Okay, so it's like a nickname.
1: Yeah, it's a nickname.
0: Okay.
1: Yeah, it's a nickname for Eduardo.
0: Okay.
1: But yeah, the track is called Shake Hands. This is the Peter Croce remix that's on the same vinyl release that Blair's on. We also, on the A side, there's a remix from Ponchatrain and a remix from Kiko Navarro. And that's the newest release on Rocksteady Disco. It's funny, if you actually look at the vinyl, the date on the vinyl label is 2021.
0: Okay. Well, actually, we have the vinyl right here. I showed it earlier.
1: Because...
0: We'll put it back there.
1: Putting records out is kind of always challenging.
0: Oh, wait. It's not on the label. It's like the etching.
1: It's on the A side, probably. Thank you.
0: I'm looking at the A side. Maybe
1: it's on the B side. I don't know. But it was supposed to be out in 2021.
0: Okay.
1: But better late than never.
0: The B side. Maybe it doesn't... Oh, yeah. There it is. Yeah. RSD-021-2021.
1: Yeah.
0: Okay.
1: It was supposed to be out earlier. Like Blair said, there was like probably like 15 other digital-only releases on Kiko Navarro's label, which is called Afro Terraneo, out of Mallorca, Spain. And
0: do they have a band camp?
1: No, Afro Terraneo doesn't. They just do mostly Track Source and Juno Download. But you should check out the other releases, the other Doodoo Tucci remixes. They're really good. But what's cool is that Kiko reached out to Blair and me and Ponchatrain, and he was just like, hey, guys. And I already did one record from Kiko Navarro. It's called Imagine. And it was like, man, Kiko was like, you should do these on vinyl. I can't afford to do vinyl for my own stuff, but we should do Rocksteady Disco remixes on vinyl. And it's like, that's a no-brainer.
0: I like it.
1: And it's just cool. Like, the label is from 2014. It's almost 8 years old. And the family we've built is the best part, you know? The fact that Kiko reached out to all of us separately, and it just, I don't know, it coalesced in a way that I didn't see coming. You know what I mean? It's like, he reached out to Ponchatrain, he reached out to me, he reached out to Blair, and it was like, oh, yeah, we already all released on the same label. Let's do this. So if you look at the vinyl label itself, you see the Rocksteady Disco logo, and you also see the Afro Terraneo symbol.
0: We can go back to it and make sure you're not lying.
1: I would, never lie about something as serious as vinyl releases.
0: So what's new? So that's new on the label. That you got the upcoming Blair French. That's new on the label.
1: I mean, man, we are honestly like booked through like 2023 for releases. Like people are sending demos, and I'm like, thank you so much. And sometimes, you know, it doesn't work for the label, so I say, you know, try these labels. But sometimes I'm like, I love this. I would like to put this out.
0: I like how you're like, try these other labels, not just. Yeah, try again.
1: Well, no, dude, what's funny is I actually have, like, I'm trying to think of specific releases, but I've, like, literally A&R'd other labels. It's just because they send me stuff and I'm like, this is really cool, but, like, this fits, like, Star Creature more, or this fits, like, Eddie C's label more. And so I just, like, hit up Eddie C and I'm
0: Can
1: I just, like, send you this?
0: Has any of those labels been like, hey, so I got this artist that fits Rock City Disco?
1: Ooh, has that happened? I don't think that's happened yet, but I would be, like, super stoked on that. I would be, like, if someone was, like, if a friend of mine was, like, hey, somebody send me a demo. It fits your label way more than mine. Yeah. That's what it's all about.
0: All you other label owners out there, get a hold of this man if you got some Rock City Disco vibes.
1: Sounds great. But, yeah, so this is the Rock City Disco remixes of Doo Doo Tucci. This just came out a week ago. Oh, and we're already down to, like, 60 copies of vinyl, so... that's at the HQ, but yeah, it's at all the shops, like Blair was saying. The next record is from Blair French in March, called From Over the Hills Beyond. Blair actually played one of the tracks. I'm going to play one of the tracks in my set as well. It's just like chunky, Afro-cosmic craziness. It's just from the depths of Blair's mind, for sure. The next release after that is Rocksteady Disco Remixes, Rarities, and VIPs Volume 2, which is like, here's an Eddie Logic's remix. There's a Blair French remix of Soul Power All-Stars. What are the other remixes? There's a lot. I mean, there's four tracks on there. It's really good. So, and then after that, we have another project from Soul Power All-Stars. We got another project from Heidi P.
0: Ooh.
1: Heidi P. Heidi.
0: Yeah. Is she in Portugal still, or did she move back to Montreal?
1: Heidi was in New York, and then she was in Montreal. She's still in Montreal. She's going to be back in New York. She's going to be in Detroit festival weekend.
0: Oh, man. So, going to have her on the show.
1: Oh, I'll plug you in. We were actually just DMing while Blair was playing.
0: Okay. Yeah. No, I need to go to Montreal with her, though, because I need to...
1: You need to eat some poutine.
0: Yeah, I need to get real... Because I'm obsessed with it. I go to Canada all the time to get some poutine, but I've never been to Montreal, so
1: I've never had real poutine.
0: So.
1: Okay, so I...
0: So, Heidi, if you're listening,
1: yeah,
0: let's set up a date. Let's go to Montreal. Let's get some real poutine.
1: I'll have you know, though, I was at Detroit Shipping Company yesterday, and there's a spot called Motor. I had a very good cheeseburger, but they have poutine, and on the menu it says poutine made by a French Canadian.
0: Oh, shoot.
1: And dude, like...
0: It's actually legit, huh?
1: Broken Street Local was my favorite poutine, and that's owned by Canadians, but this edged out as my favorite poutine in Detroit.
0: Okay.
1: So that's a hot French fry tip for those listening.
0: So, other than the label, what's new with you individually, Mr. Peter Croce?
1: Oh, man. Well, the pandemic was weird. I guess it's still weird. It's like, I feel like at the beginning of the pandemic, I was like on the verge of burnout. I was like maybe saying yes to too many gigs and stuff. And so when the pandemic hit...
0: It's almost like a reset.
1: Yeah, totally. But it was funny. Like, someone was giving me crap today because in my Instagram, I'm doing a lot more booking at like hotels and like restaurant gigs around town. And that's been really fun because it's like,
0: hey, man, I'm a grocery store DJ.
1: Yeah, totally. It's like just fun to have like, I don't know. It's fun to bring cool music to people. And so I just posted in my story today. Like,
0: actually, you were a grocery store DJ too. You did the Chicago store for a while. Yeah.
1: I almost didn't make rent until you got me that gig. That was a very, that was a weird month, man. But yeah, moral of the story is I posted in my story today, like, I'm looking for like your favorite Detroit saxophonists. And one of my friends replied to me, was like, is this a trick question? I know you know Detroit saxophonists. And I was like, dude, in an attempt to like save my mental health during the pandemic, I just like stopped thinking about music. You know what I mean? Huh. I just got really into bicycling and just like not paying attention as much to music. But now I'm like full, you know, all in, full throttle. I got a lot of gigs. All my festival weekend gigs are like falling into place. So that's really cool. We're playing Friday at Temple Bar. There's a lot going on.
0: So we did talk about the label a bit with Blair, but I figured you'd be the guy to talk more about the label. So
1: it's
0: kind of your baby. Yeah. But you guys, I know, have a Bandcamp, right? Because that's, I always try to direct people to the Bandcamp.
1: I super appreciate
0: the,
1: that.
0: The most label or most money on the Bandcamp rather than like Beatport or TrackSource and stuff like that.
1: That's absolutely right. I've told people, and I really believe it, I think if it wasn't for Beatport, we wouldn't be a label anymore. I think we'd really be out of business without Bandcamp.
0: Beatport or Bandcamp?
1: Oh, I'm sorry, Bandcamp. Yeah, sorry. Without Bandcamp, Rocksteady Disco would cease to exist. It
0: really?
1: Is really... I mean, dude, if you bought the record tonight on Bandcamp, like, I'd have the money in my bank account tomorrow.
0: Really?
1: Yeah, yeah. It turns around, like, in 12 hours.
0: Okay.
1: So it's like, you know, I put up a record for pre-order. And
0: Is it just rockcitydisco.bandcamp.com?
1: That's exactly right. And awesome. Even if you just go to rockcitydisco.com, it forwards to Bandcamp.
0: I was, like, going to, like, put all the links and stuff, and yeah. I, like, typed in rockcitydisco.com because I was like, they probably have a website, and it forwarded right to the Bandcamp.
1: Yeah, so. Exactly. Because it's just like, you don't need a... I don't need my landing page at this point.
0: Right. It's 2022. Everyone's on Instagram. Do you guys have a TikTok?
1: No,
0: were you doing like challenges?
1: I'm 31 years old, and whenever my friends send me TikToks, I'm trying to be open-minded, but I just like respond like, I don't think this is for us. Like, we're too old. And so, no, we're not on TikTok. And never say never, but I don't see us ever getting on TikTok. I'm actually like trying to leave Instagram and Facebook, to be honest, but it's easier said than done. But, yeah, I mean, Rocksteady Disco, you were telling me to count up how many releases we have. And
0: Were you actually doing the math?
1: I think we're at like 30 vinyl, 30 vinyl releases.
0: Okay,
1: which
0: that's
1: is
0: awesome.
1: Crazy, dude.
0: Yeah, because I mean, 2014,
1: yeah.
0: Right? That's not that long to put out 30 releases. That's pretty good.
1: Oh, thank you, man.
0: You're
1: and
0: a
1: I
0: busy
1: think,
0: man.
1: Yeah. I think you'll appreciate
0: it. Wait. I got to say it. For 30 releases in that many years, they're all solid.
1: Oh, thank you.
0: They're all solid. Like, it's not just like you guys put out crap. Like, seriously, if this is your first time checking out Rocksteady Disco, go to their Bandcamp and listen to all 30 of them and be like, I'm going to order your whole catalog.
1: Yeah, I su-

0: Yeah, that'd be pretty funny. But yeah, the other thing too is I've been doing more and more with Motor City Wine recordings.
1: Okay, yeah, that's right. Yeah, you're like a co-runner with David. That's right.
0: David AP, the owner of Motor City Wine, wanted to start a label,
1: aka Guy Lafleur.
0: Yeah, exactly. hot pot David.
1: Yeah, does he ever go by Guy Lafleur still?
0: I think he's kind of hung it up.
1: Oh man, see, I miss the days of Guy Lafleur and Jit Wiggins.
0: Jit Wiggins.
1: I actually saw Todd the other day.
0: Oh nice, Tommy Todd's a man. Yeah. It's just like that feels like a Simpsons kind of name.
1: Guy Lafleur and Jit Wiggins.
0: Yeah. Well, Guy Lafleur was like a hockey player.
1: Yeah, he was
0: from Quebec. Who was like a total like maniac alcoholic womanizer apparently.
1: What?
0: Like he was like a rock star hockey player from the 70s. I don't know, it's a hilarious name. But yeah,
1: the funniest commercial ever, so I'm sorry to sidetrack, but
0: it was
1: a commercial with Guy Lafleur. And it was two, you know, Canadian guy, you know, they're like, oh man, Lafleur, that's gotta be like a tough name, right? Like what's it mean, like the wolf or the
0: like
1: lion?
0: The
1: and he's like, yeah, he's like, no, actually it means the flower. And they're like, but like a tough flower, right? Like a dogwood. And the other guy's like, roses have thorns.
0: That's amazing. That's the most Canadian thing I've ever heard. But yeah, I'll spill some tea on that label. We just put a record out in November called Partly Cloudy.
1: I think that was the one that you're like, hey, you need this record, when I came up to Motor City Wine to see you and Jen.
0: Yes. And that's from some artists named Glenn Echo and Daniel Meineke. And they've never done a record. Like, it's their first record. And it's going really, really well. It's like total like mushroom jazz, down tempo, instrumental hip hop, boom bap, with mixed with like gospel, like New Orleans gospel organ vibes, like the Meters kind of vibe. And it's just amazing. I'm so proud of them. And the record's going crazy well for anyone, let alone artists that are completely unheard of.
1: So Motor City Wine Recordings Bandcamp?
0: Yeah, so that's motorcitywine.bandcamp.com.
1: Okay.
0: But local shops have it too, and like all over the world. But the next one, it'll be out definitely by Movement Weekend, if not sooner, is from Andres.
1: Okay.
0: It's called The Sunday Kind of Love.
1: Des Andres?
0: Yeah, Des.
1: Okay.
0: Yeah. Sunday Kind of Love. Actually, Blair mixed it. Blair actually mixes a lot of releases, including the Motor City Wine stuff.
1: I think my favorite one by you is up next.
0: All right, let's do it.
1: I think.
0: We'll see.
1: Yeah, it is. It is. Oh, there it is.
0: Some congas.
1: Yep. It was funny. We were doing a sound check, and literally like the first 2 seconds of this song played, and Peter's like, oh, that's me. That's me.
0: Yeah, I feel like I used a specific kick.
1: Yeah.
0: And conga on it. And I was like, oh, yeah.
1: So, was this one of the first ones or no?
0: This was the 7th Rocksteady Disco release.
1: Okay.
0: I always joke because it's called Revival, and like for a variety of reasons that are unrelated to anyone or anything specific, the label was almost done.
1: Really?
0: Yeah. I was like, I lived in Chicago. Distributors owed me money. I had no cash in the bank. I was like, I don't think I can do this anymore. But I don't know. I just like, this speech really moved me. And I was like, I'm going to do this 12-inch. And if it doesn't sell, hey, I put out a record of my own. This was my first record. So I was like, all right, cool.
1: Really?
0: Yeah.
1: So you started the label before you even putting out your own music.
0: Yeah.
1: Okay.
0: I didn't really have any intentions of producing. I just really love DJing, to be honest. I'm really proud of my productions, but I really love DJing. But anyway, it's funny that it's called Revival because it revived the label. And the next release was from Blair. And that release killed. And then the next release after that was from me. And then from there was like, oh, we have our identity. We have our sound. Like, this is what Rocksteady Disco is. Because the first few releases, I still stand by them. I still play them a lot. But, like, they were a little bit less cohesive, maybe.
1: Okay.
0: You know what I mean? Like, but I don't know. I'm still proud of them. But when I linked with Blair is like when it really just was like, oh, this is what we're doing. Yeah. It was my record Revival, and then Blair's record Standing Still is an Illusion. Yeah. Good stuff.
1: So, is there anywhere people can follow you online individually? Like,
0: you know,
1: SoundCloud, Instagram, stuff like that?
0: I'm on all the social networks, but I implore you, I don't know what camera's live right now. I'm going to look at all the cameras. I implore you, beautiful people of the internet, to sign up to my email list. It's email list.rocksteadydisco.com. And that's because one

0: One day I'm going to leave Instagram and Facebook. I don't know when that day is, but there will be a day when it's enough and I leave. And Danny, you'll be on the email list and we just communicate directly. It's the good Lord intended. Minus algorithms.
1: Yeah.
0: And
1: yeah, cause then you,
0: misinformation.
1: You actually, yeah, you, well, you actually get the message instead of like, well, if it shows up in your feed, you might see it.
0: Yeah, totally. It's like you're opting in. I'm reaching out to you because I care about you. I was really good about doing weekly emails before the pandemic.
1: You should start every single email with this. I am personally reaching out to you. Because I care about you.
0: I mean, dude, that's kind of what the emails were. They were, like, really senty. Like, and people would send really emotional, amazing responses back. I've actually printed them off and taped them on my wall in my studio. There's really moving stuff. Okay. Like, I'd always put some quote or something that really moved me from, like, I don't know, like, I'll say, like, a Toni Morrison quote or, like, a Bell Hooks quote. Just, like, this is what I'm thinking about this week. And it was really nice. And then I'd be like, by the way, this record's out. I'm playing at Temple Bar Friday. Like, you know what I mean? But I don't know. I thought it was a really nice way of building a community in a way that wasn't about, like, look at how much fun we're having in Miami.
1: Yeah.
0: Like,
1: yeah.
0: So, like, you know what I mean? By the way, Miami's very fun. Yeah. So lots of love.
1: I feel like I got to do something wild to just make you maybe unbutton your top few buttons or whatever just to get people to see the post.
0: Yeah, totally. I just post pictures of my dog, and everyone loves that. They're like, that's the cutest pit bull ever. And I'm you're right.
1: That'll get a few likes.
0: Yeah, totally. It's just totally clickbait.
1: By the way, there's a record coming out.
0: Yeah, actually, literally, man. That's the algorithm loves cute pit bulls, man. But yeah, I mean, I don't know. That's about it. Playing Second Fridays at Temple Bar with Blair, which is this Friday.
1: Oh, man.
0: And like I said, that one's really fun because we get to play different stuff than normal. And I play Motor City Wine, like, you know, playing house, some disco, but, like, we're beating it up. You know what I mean? And Temple Bar, we get to mix it up, play a little more left field stuff, a little more African, Brazilian, that kind of stuff. And people seem to really respond to it well there because it's just different than something that normally goes on there. But yeah.
1: Temple Bar is a really fun spot because it's, like, I mean, I don't know if it's changed since, like, the pandemic or anything, but, like, every time I've gone there, like, people just go there to, like, actually get down. And same thing with Motor City Wine. Like, there's no attitudes. There's no, like, it's just people going there for the music, for the good time. Everyone gets along.
0: Yeah. Pretty live and let live.
1: Yeah.
0: Yeah. I mean, I'm fortunate. I'm so fortunate for my residencies. I do Second Fridays there, Fourth Sundays at Motor City Wine, and then I'm doing a new thing with Terry Hudat. Over at Paramita.
1: Love food, yeah.
0: Dude, maybe one of my favorite house DJs I've ever heard. We played New Year's Eve at Paramita, and like every other record, I was like, Terry, this is in my Discogs cart right now. Like or it was either that or like, what's this? I need to buy this. Yeah. So yeah, we're doing that every whenever of the month.
1: Okay.
0: But the first one will be a week from Friday, the 19th. At Paramita.
1: Okay, sweet. Yeah. Their new location.
0: Yeah, okay. That spot's fun, man.
1: Okay, I haven't. So this will be my excuse to go because I never even went to the old location.
0: Old location was cool, and a lot of memories were made there. But this spot is like, it's grown.
1: Okay.
0: Yeah, and it's like you get 12 people in there, and it's a party. It's like a Japanese kind of small vibe.
1: Okay.
0: And it's all Michigan wine.
1: Okay.
0: And good beer.
1: Cool.
0: Can't ask for much more.
1: Yeah. Well, you ready to
0: go play some records?
1: Yeah.
0: All right, we're doing a vinyl only tonight, my friends.
1: Oh, man.
0: People love that. Thank you, Brent, by the way, for having us.
1: Yeah, of course.
0: This is really fun.
1: So, man, it's been forever since I've seen you again.
0: I know, man. Let's bang it out.
1: Sweet. All right, well, you are tuned into Planet Funk on 313.fm. This is Peter Croce.

Okay, okay.

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2: Hey.
1: Anyways, I wanna say huge thank you to both Peter and Blair for coming out and playing some tunes, talking about Rocksteady Disco. 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I think we missed something because Peter needs to talk about something. 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
3: Yes.
1: What's going on tomorrow? 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
1: Do you ever just do it in your like your boxers or anything?
3: Yeah,
1: like crazy?
3: All the time, just like Mark Rebelet or whatever. Everybody thinks I look like him.
1: You got the mustache.
3: It's true, but yeah, tomorrow I'm really looking forward to it.
1: Tomorrow he's going to be DJing in his underwear.
3: Mm-hmm. All for you, baby. But yeah, tomorrow the show is it's called the Winter Warmers Show. It's a thing I do every year in February, just playing like really beautiful music for sitting in front of a fire with a loved one, or cooking a meal with somebody you care about, or just hanging out inside. You know, when you're sick of winter.
1: What about us losers that don't have someone?
3: Oh, you got it's a state of mind.
1: Okay,
3: you know what I mean. But yeah, so that one, it's gonna be way. There's not gonna be like any really like bangers tomorrow. But normally the show has a lot of unreleased.
1: But there might be some banging.
3: Oh snap! Oh my god. But yeah, the show normally has a lot of unreleased tracks and forthcoming Rocksteady Disco tracks. But yeah, tomorrow, 1 to 3 p.m., Thursday. That's every second Thursday of the month. Thank
1: Sweet.
3: You. 1 to 3.
1: Awesome. Well, that's going to do it for the night. Again, go to rockcitydisco.com. It'll forward you to their Bandcamp. Check out all their releases. They're all good. All of them. And I think Woodward's going to plug his show again because you should go to that too. What's going on, Woodward?
4: Yeah, one more time.
1: I want to get a lot closer to that mic. Make love to it.
4: Shut up. Quiet in the back. Yeah, once again, Friday, the Tangent Gallery for Back Then. Yours truly, the Don. Mark Eaton Moss. Did I say
1: 18.
4: It right? 8-7-6-5, whatever. And Wilhelm K, 9-3, 15 at the door. Tangent Gallery is at 715 East Milwaukee, near Submerge, in that area.
1: Yes, sir.
4: Milwaukee Junction.
1: That's it?
4: That's it?
1: That's it. And I think that's it for me, too. Again, go to rockcitydisco.com. Check him out on Instagram until Peter leaves Instagram, and then sign up for his mailing list so he can tell you how much he loves you. But that's gonna do it for tonight.
4: Yeah, him and the porn stash.
1: Good night. Thank you everyone for tuning in, and of course I got to say a huge thank you to Speakerbox. I almost said Rubinco. Speakerbox for hosting us each and every week. As well as our past host, Grand Trunk Pub. They're open again. They have awesome food. And you're unplugging me. You just unplugged me. Now I only got one a year. Oh no, I can't hear myself now. What'd you do to me, Woodward? I give up. I'm going to switch headphones. Or just take them off because I can hear myself in the speakers. It's okay. But also, Detroit Threads. They hosted us for like a whole year. Go buy records from them. And they have Rocksteady Disco. So if you don't want to do the digital thing, if you don't want to buy your records online, and you don't like shipping, you can just go right to Detroit Threads and buy Rec City Disco Records. And then also, huge thank you to, well, I guess if you missed any of the show or you just liked it so much that you want to listen to it again, you can do that by going to download.313.fm, or you can go to 313.fm, click on the archived episodes link at the top, and then click on either audio or video archives, because we're doing both now. 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It'll tell you when there's a new episode. 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But all those archives are huge thanks to the man in command out in California, hosting over 11 years of archives, Mr. Jeff.

0: Anyways, well, I was waiting for the music to come back on. I guess it's switching tracks. You know what? We're going to close out with my favorite song again. Fuck it. We played this like 4 times. Anyways, that's going to do it for the night. This is Peter's song. It's called Revival. It's awesome. Go buy it or listen to it on Spotify or whatever you kids do. Peace out.
1: In a minute.
0: Bye.

brothers and sisters, I come before you tonight as the preacher, the son of a preacher.

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I know it may sound strange, but I'm a conservative because I work to conserve a divine tradition.

Patriot with the Reverend Dr. James Forbes and Reverend Dr. Tracy Blackman and Sister Simone Campbell. As we are working together in the revival and calling for a moral revolution of values.

0: the power is yours.
1: So, yeah. Welcome.
2: Well done.
1: Welcome to Planet Funk on Burst Radio. It is obviously Earth Day. I obviously had to start with that song. So, yeah, we're going to have some fun tonight.
3: you know your name is Alias Captain Planet.
4: That's your DJ name now.
1: I should change it. I should change it to Captain Planet.
4: Yes, Captain Planet.
1: I think that's my new DJ name from now on, Captain Planet.
4: Yes.
1: I could dye my hair green, too.
4: That'll be cool. Do multiple edits of that joint, you know, and just every time you come on with a different edit, you know, Captain Planet.
1: The drum and bass mix. Captain Planet, the Captain Ghetto Tech mix.
4: Yes, yes.
2: Captain. There you go. So, Sue, here we are again at the Urban Bean.
1: Right?
2: What a cool hangout.
1: Yeah, you were here yesterday.
2: I was here yesterday. I'm doing Techno Tuesdays here every week.
1: I think he just slept here.
2: Yeah.
1: No, he slept across
2: the
1: street.
2: I slept nearby.
1: Literally.
4: Oh, that's why you didn't want to sit next to me. Okay.
2: What? I don't know what this guy's talking about.
1: Yeah. No, you are. You're here every Tuesday from 7 till 10-ish, until they kick you out.
2: Yeah, well, yeah, we might go later than 10 now. But yeah, from 7 p.m. Every Tuesday, we're doing something very similar to what Brent's doing here. Got, you know, different DJs from around the city and so on coming through.
1: Yeah, myself and Greg came down a couple weeks ago.
2: Yeah.
1: We had some fun.
2: Yeah, well, we're making our rounds, you know. It's a good time. I'm really, really happy to be able to do it.
4: How long have you been doing it for?
2: About 2.5 months.
4: Oh, sweet.
2: Yeah. Yeah, we do have a podcast. If you go to threadbox.net/show, that's my podcast feed, and you'll find the Techno Tuesday. I actually just dropped episode 13 that we did just last night, right before I came over here. That was with Parallax, Sinister Assault, and Donnie Juan, and it was actually our best turnout yet. It was pretty busy here.
1: I was out for the beginning of that, and there were a lot of people even in the beginning.
2: Yeah. Yeah.
3: Donnie Juan? Is that an alias or is that actually like...
2: Donnie Juan, that's what he goes by. Oh, wow. Hardcore 313.
1: Okay. Donnie Weston.
2: He does like some hardcore drum and bass and...
4: Oh, okay. They do the shirts. Do they do t-shirts?
2: Oh.
1: No, I don't think so. Sure. He threw shows under the name Hardcore 313.
4: Oh, okay.
1: And he was mostly hardcore.
4: Ah, got you.
1: I don't know if you're into the whole happy hardcore.
2: Hard style.
1: Yeah.
4: I like the musical stuff.
1: Yeah.
4: Yep.
1: So I can get down with some of it. It's not really my thing. But the one thing I will say, though, that I'm kind of bummed that I guess he's kind of getting away from the whole hardcore 313 thing. But But I'm kind of bummed because they used to throw shows at White Star. And that was the one night that I looked forward to because I do the sound and lights there now.
4: Oh, cool.
1: And it's all just top 40s commercial garbage there every single night. And I'm just pushing like strobe lights and moving heads around. Like, I hate this. I don't want to be here, but I'm getting paid to do this.
4: Mm.
1: But at least when they were there, it was electronic music. So you'd have guys like Adam coming in playing drum and bass. You'd have house music downstairs. I'd sneak away for a minute from the soundboard and, you know, go listen to some DJs play. And
4: in Hamtramck, right?
1: In Hamtramck at White Star.
4: Oh, you know, I did a gig there with Gerald Mitchell.
1: Okay.
4: A live gig there with Los Hermanos.
1: Oh, wow.
4: Yeah.
1: That would have been hot to see.
4: Yeah, White Star. Yep.
1: Okay.
2: We'll see how long Donnie stays away from throwing parties.
1: Yeah.
2: You know, that's
4: it might have been his party. Maybe that's where I remember him from. I don't know. It was a while back. It was about 3 years ago, something like that.
1: Okay.
4: Yeah.
1: Right on. Well, back to you, though. For those who don't know, is it just Thread or
2: it's
1: is it
2: Thread.
1: DJ?
2: No, you know, no if DJ, you say Thread. DJ Thread, you know, no problem.
1: Okay, so you know, Thread.
2: Just a different way to say it.
1: Yeah. what do you have going on? Because I know you've been on the show a few times, but I don't know if you've been on since you were inducted. I mean, I know you've talked about it on the show and you've been hanging out since then, but... Is this the first time you're playing as a Concrete Jungle DJ?
2: Oh, shoot. Like, actually playing on the show here? I think maybe it is. Yeah.
1: Yeah, because you are now... You got added to a couple crews.
2: Yeah, it certainly is the first time I played on Brent's show for as a Detroit Deep Sessions DJ.
1: Yeah, you got added to Deep Sessions. You're also on Concrete Jungle.
2: Yes. Mm.
1: And you guys are doing some big things because you're actually playing at Movement.
2: Oh,
1: them,
2: my goodness. Yeah. Oh, cool. Yeah, wild. So we're going to play a Movement stage for one day. The whole crew's going to play. We got two MCs, six DJs, and and it's going to be awesome. And then Sinistar is going to close out the stage.
1: Nice. We had him on the show not too long ago, too.
2: Yeah.
3: Great producer.
2: Oh, he is good.
3: Great producer.
1: Oh, yeah. Yeah. I highly agree with that. Other than that, do you have any other shows
2: coming
1: up? I'm
2: also playing Techtroit, in fact.
1: Nice.
2: June. Yeah, late June, I believe.
1: Playing all those festivals. How about Charivari or
2: No. I think that's it on the horizon right now. Just two big festivals in Detroit.
1: What about you? Are you playing any of the summer festivals?
3: I haven't been booked for them yet. Maybe. I don't know. Who knows?
1: I know.
3: Definitely not the Movement Festival.
1: Okay. Yeah. Well, I know Charivari hasn't released their lineup yet. So they've been saying a couple DJs like to kind of putting it out there, like telling friends and stuff, but I don't think they put anything official yet, so who knows, they might still be booking. So
3: hey, who
1: Clark, if you're listening right now,
3: right, Malik Austin needs a gig.
1: How about Concrete Jungle? Are they doing anything, any shows? Because I think they have one.
2: You know what? There's the NC-17 show coming up, and I can't tell you anything about it. Maybe in the next segment, we'll have the information out for it.
1: Okay.
2: But that's at the works.
1: Do you know the date, at least?
2: No.
1: Okay. We'll get that out later, then. What about if people want to check out anything more from you, where can they do that?
2: If you go to threadbox.net/thread... That's kind of my landing page there. I've got some information about my podcast and some videos there. That's a good spot. Or if you go to twitter.com/DJ Thread, I like Twitter. 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
1: Sweet. Kind of running out of things to talk about. I know right now if you're digging anything that's playing in the background right now, these are all from DJ Maurice off of his new EP, Pressure. You can get it on Track It Down. Or, I'm sorry, no, Track Source. It might be on Track It Down, too. It's probably on all of them. I found it on Track Source, but I think it's out there on iTunes, Beatport, all that stuff, too. But, shouts out to Maurice. We got to have him back on the show because I feel bad. He threw down an awesome set, and the recording was like, fuck you guys, and just kind of shut off.
4: Wow.
1: So hopefully we don't have that problem here again today. But I'm going to be keeping an eye on it. So
2: so the Concrete Jungle Detroit party at the works is on June 20th. That's a Saturday. It's Grindhouse with NC-17. Mm-hmm. And so, we've got NC-17 from Toronto and Ronan Selecta and a whole bunch of awesome DJs.
1: Sweet. Well, do you have anything else you want to throw out there before you jump up and give us some music?
2: No, I think that should do it.
1: Yeah? Okay. Yeah. Well, why don't you go ahead and jump up there then? While you are getting set up, I was going to mention what's going to be coming up on the show. I do know tonight if you were expecting... oh, hey, we have a Desi out there. We have a Desi. I saw the DTM hoodie and I was like, who is that? It's Desi. But if you were expecting our Planet Function special, which was going to be Ben Scott and Michael Golden, don't worry because they will be here. They just had to reschedule to May 6th because Mike got like fourth row tickets to the Tigers game. So he's like, yeah, I'm not going to miss that. And luckily, Malik here was like, hey, I can do this and filled in for him. So, yeah. Oh, look at this guy. He's getting handed records.
4: Sweet.
1: He's getting handed records. You going to play that one? Is that one getting dropped?
4: I
3: Why not?
1: Let's Why, not?
3: Why not? Why not? We'll open up with it. There we go.
1: There we go.
3: Oh, that was the first record.
1: Hell yeah.
3: Trying to figure out what I was going to be doing the first song. So there we go. All
1: right. Well, are you about ready over there, Adam? All right. Well, then let's get into this then. You are tuned into Planet Funk on BurstRadio.net.

greatest con that he ever pulled was making you believe.

0: What's going on with these boobs?
1: I gotta let people know in the radio land what happened.
2: What's up with that?
0: Someone's really loud.
1: Okay.
0: Oh, wrong headphones. Wait, you want to grab the? You guys are like crisscross.
2: Okay.
0: Yeah, those are for you, Adam.
3: Okay. We got this.
1: A fantastic set, man.
4: Holy shit, this. Thank
2: really
4: you.
2: Was,
1: but dude, in the middle of your set, I gotta let everybody know what happened.
4: What happened?
2: That was in the middle.
1: Behind every drum and bass.
2: You were bouncing and other things.
1: And
0: just keep talking.
1: Anyway,
0: forget about them.
2: He's got to work it up.
1: Behind a great set like that, there's things going on in the background that people don't see.
4: What's going on in the background?
1: I got my headphones on. I'm creating Beats and Reason, right?
4: Okay.
1: And up the steps comes this beautiful creature with pink hair. I won't say who it is.
2: Oh, come on now. You can.
1: Something got rubbed against the rail and my headphones broke.
2: Okay, in my defense, I'm not used to these. So all I was doing was sticking my tongue out through the railing, and all of a sudden, my cans evidently broke his cans. And
1: yeah. So it's back to Guitar Center to explain why my headphones got broke.
4: Oh, man.
1: But you know.
4: We got the warranty on those?
2: Oh, man.
1: Those are the warranties over there. But, you know, if I tell it right, I may get a free headphone.
4: Oh, yeah?
1: Yeah.
4: They'll work with you sometimes.
1: Hey,

0: two years.
1: So they lasted a good while. They, you know.
0: Oh, they still work. I can fit so much. You know?
1: Oh, I know you can, but I'm just saying. I can pride myself in knowing.
0: I'm gonna take them in.
1: What I got.
0: And they gonna ask because they know me. They gonna say, "Dude, what happened?" Boobs.
1: Right.
0: They say, "Really?" They say, "Here's the I know what they gonna do. They gonna give me a free pair."
1: Right. You just send them a picture of me and say, "This is what broke them."
0: There you go.
1: There you go. Sorry. I just got you a new pair of headphones.
0: And they gonna say she broke them. I say, "No, those broke them."
1: Like, those cans right there broke these cans right here.
0: They are responsible. But anyway, back to Adam.
1: Adam. That was an amazing set.
0: It was.
2: Thank you.
1: Really was.
0: He laid it down, bro.
1: I love watching you do it, too, because you're so bouncy.
2: I appreciate
1: awesome.
2: That.
1: And
2: it's a ton of fun. You know, clearly you can probably tell, you know, this is just my way of getting inside the music.
1: I love watching you guys really get into it, too. It's nothing worse than to see a DJ play the
3: music. What are we talking
1: music.
3: About getting in?
1: Oh, now you're going to get in the conversation.
3: Trying to get it in.
1: Trying to get it in.
2: Technical support
1: anyway.
0: This is a family PBS station.
1: What I was saying was nothing worse to see a DJ, you know, have a crowd that's like going, and then they're just standing there like, dead to the world, right?
0: They all bland and everything.
1: Like, I love to watch them really get into it. Yeah. It's enjoyable because that way you know that they're putting out something amazing.
0: Exactly.
1: They feel amazing about it, and then you get more into it.
2: You're getting inside the music.
0: There you go.
2: You gotta
0: feed the crowd. You know, you gotta get back into them.
1: I wanted to get you a trampoline, but you'd probably bounce right over the edge.
2: That would be tricky. That would be tricky to say the
1: least.
2: That
1: would be, but I would catch that action shot right there, and that would be.
0: You know, I just thought of a good event we should have.
2: Yeah.
0: Where we have all the DJs to mimic another DJ, like Astral Perkins. He has the two-step that he does.
2: To do what now?
0: Astral Perkins, when he spins, have you ever watched him spin?
2: I don't think so.
0: He does the two-step back and forth.
2: Oh, yeah?
0: Yeah, he does that. You got the trampoline thing going on.
1: Yeah.
0: Psycho takes off his shoes.
1: Oh, my God, yeah. And he gets into it, too, though, because he's like, every move he makes is a dance move in itself. Like, he goes for a record, and he's like, boom, boom,
0: right.
1: Boom, boom, boom, boom, boom, boom, boom, break it down.
2: Right.
0: Yeah, so everybody got their own thing, you know. It's pretty cool.
1: I can't wait to see what his dance moves are.
0: Oh, yeah. That'd be pretty interesting.
1: So who we got setting up for the next one?
3: Malik Austin is setting up. You want to jump on the mic over here, sir?
0: Yeah, let me give him. He can have this one.
3: Okay.
1: Oh, yeah. Goodbye. Bye, Disc.

0: Should we have a moment of silence for your
1: headphones? Moment of silence for
0: moment of silence for his headphones, everybody.
1: Okay, that's good enough.
0: Okay, that's good enough. We didn't even really have a moment of silence. We had these goofballs in the background.
1: So what's going on, sir?
0: How you doing?
2: I'm doing good. How about yourself?
1: Want to get a little closer?
0: Yeah, get a little closer to the mic. Don't like closer put it in your mouth, but like get up on it.
2: Oh, okay.
0: Yeah.
1: Make love to
2: that
1: mic.
2: Don't want it in my mouth.
0: No, don't be making no love to the microphone. Who knows?
2: Yeah.
0: I don't know who made love to that microphone before you.
2: I hope you know. You disinfect these, don't you? Oh, okay. No.
1: Actually,
3: before every show.
1: I lick them before every show.
0: You clean them? I call that claiming things.
1: Claiming?
0: Like, yeah, like if I come up and lick you on the cheek, you're now mine.
1: Oh. Okay.
2: Wow.
0: Yep.
2: Wow.
0: Yep, it happens. Sometimes it's not a pleasant experience for me, but I got to claim what's mine. Mm.
2: So is it only on the cheek?
0: above the shoulder, cheek, oh, that cheek, okay? That's okay.
3: See, I didn't assume that it was because a person, by the way, but...
0: Oh, I can claim other things too. Like I claimed a pen earlier today.
3: Right.
0: Then put it back. Ooh, what are you doing with my mic here?
1: That was you. That was all you.
0: No,
3: these mics will pop.
0: I'm gonna. Yeah.
1: Yeah, you gotta watch your P's.
2: Yeah.
0: P's and Q's.
1: Yeah.
0: Yeah. My story of my life.
2: All right, all right. The story of your life is popping peas, huh?
0: Popping peas. I don't even know what
1: I like
0: that
1: this guy.
0: Was,
1: you're welcome to
0: that.
1: Every show.
0: You are, sir.
1: Jeez, old man. Well, what do we got playing in the background here?
0: Yeah, what do we got?
2: Turn it up just a little bit. That's Bill Beaver. Me and Bill Beaver. Name of
1: the
2: song.
1: I don't know because it just says
2: track listing.
1: It just says track one on my thing. So
2: okay, hold
0: well,
2: on.
0: You listen, if you listen, the
2: Hustle Baby
0: talking.
2: Hustle.
0: Yeah,
1: Hustle Baby Hustle.
0: It.
2: Yep, that's the name of it. Hustle Baby Hustle.
0: Yeah, you didn't know. You just waited for him to say it.
1: Because these are all the ones I have that you gave me are all new stuff coming out.
2: That's right. That's right.
1: Is there is there like a name to this? Is this all like going on an album
2: man.
1: Or
2: it's going on the album?
0: I want an album.
1: Okay,
2: and it's called Future. What is it? Future Love? Future Love Vibration.
0: You don't know the name of your own album?
2: I
0: have
2: a lot of...
0: That's a long title for an album. Future, blah, blah, blah, blah.
2: Hold on a second.
0: That would make for an interesting album.
2: Give me a copy of the album right quick.
1: I got one, but it's blocked in my computer.
2: Hold on a second. Half a second.
0: Okay. He will be right back.
1: So
0: see, I'm not the only one knocking things over.
1: That discreet disco.
0: Discreet. Do you still have that, like, recorded?
1: Yeah. It went up earlier today.
0: Really?
1: For anyone that wanted to check out Discreet Disco. And,
0: my voice announced it?
1: Yeah, and Seth Carter.
2: All right.
1: That is up right now at download.burstradio.net. And anyways,
2: sweet.
1: We got info on this awesome CD that we're listening to right now.
2: Okay, the name of the album, excuse me for my dorkiness for a second, but it's Malik Austin, Future. Love, life, vibration.
0: All right.
2: Future, love, life, vibration.
3: Like
1: are we
3: nice.
1: Gonna get that reread in the discreet disco voice?
0: Future, love, life, vibration.
2: Wow.
0: Malik.
2: I need you for the beginning of the album. Yeah.
0: I'm available.
2: All right.
1: Yeah. There we
0: go. My voice is always like.
2: All right. It's not you, and I'll let you lick the copy of it,
1: and it can be yours.
2: There you
0: no,
2: go.
0: No, it's mine. Now. I licked it.
2: Oh, okay, but
0: I really did.
2: I know, but I still need.
0: I mean, I'm like.
2: Okay, well, I got to get another one. Then.
0: I cleaned it off.
2: I'll just keep my hand on the top.
0: Yeah,
2: it.
0: Like I only. Did
2: yeah, you only licked the bottom.
0: It's safe, you know. I brushed my teeth before I came. I mean, I've been drinking like 10,000 monsters in between, but.
2: Oh well, okay. Well, it's all good.
1: I think
0: right
1: the CD
0: now,
1: came
0: the
1: too.
0: The CD yes. has more energy now. Than
1: I think the CD came too.
2: Yes, yes, I can see. It's the letters are popping off them. It's like, oh, thank you.
3: You were trying to put that in
0: vibration.
3: In my CD.
0: Every CD that you get of his, I will lick.
2: Oh,
0: and it will
2: shit.
0: Be. You're gonna sell
2: sing
0: more
2: it, sing it.
1: Oh, man.
2: You know I'm a Scorpio, so I love to be licked.
1: Oh. I was gonna say, speaking of voices. We got, you
2: we
1: brought
2: got?
1: Someone with you that, lended
2: oh,
1: some
2: yes.
1: vocals.
2: Yes, yes.
1: I can't remember. You might know because you're actually looking at the track
2: right,
1: listing.
2: I'm looking
1: she
2: at
1: said
2: the track
1: six
2: listing.
1: Or seven.
2: She is on, you said track six? No, you're not.
1: Trick 6 or 7.
2: What song are you on? Close to you. Hey. In the Rain. It's number 5.
1: Number 5. Two off.
2: In the Rain. Yes.
1: So, yeah, we got In the Rain right here.
2: Yeah, now this is Badria Wazuruddin.
0: That is silky.
2: Yeah, it's a sexy song. Yes, it is.
1: Do you want to jump on one of the mics and introduce yourself? Tell us a little bit about this song.
2: Oh, yeah. Come on.
1: You can jump on one of those ones over there.
2: All right. This is
1: always always good to get the stories behind the music here.
2: Hey, I like to hear the story about this, too, myself.
1: So what's up? Right. Thanks for coming out and joining us.
3: What's happening? Thanks for having me.
1: Not a whole lot. This is actually the first time I've heard your music. So,
2: I've known you've
1: been in the game for a while, and I was actually surprised because when you told me how long you've been DJing, you're like, "Yeah, I've only been doing it for like 8 years or so." But I was like, "Dude, I know this guy's been around for a while, like longer than that." And you said you've produced for like 30 plus years, so awesome. But you definitely know what you're doing. This is good stuff.
2: Oh, thank you. I appreciate that.
0: And I liked your album. I'm like, I feel really good about that.
2: Yeah.
0: I am coming up in the world.
2: Yes, it was a good lick, wasn't it?
0: It was.
2: Yes.
1: But
0: that album right now is worth even more. You should lick it too. The voice that's on it.
2: She's already.
3: I've already touched it.
0: Oh, nice. That album right there. That's a platinum right there.
2: Oh, thank you.
0: It's a platinum thank all you. Automatically.
2: And that's only half of it. It's going to be a double disco.
1: Oh, wow.
2: Yeah, so the other disc is down tempo. And then we're going to release.
0: I don't like down tempo.
2: No, no, no. It's sexy down tempo.
3: Very, very grown and sexy.
2: Yes.
1: This is really good. Why don't you go ahead and introduce yourself real quick?
3: Hello, everybody. At Burst Radio. This is Badria Wazuruddin. And the track is called In the Rain. It's a collaboration with myself and my husband, Malik. And it's a tune that's emotional, moving upward and forward and onward. So, and being very hopeful and positive.
0: Well, I must say you guys really do make beautiful music together.
2: Oh, thank you.
0: Really beautiful.
1: I know, because I've seen a bunch of pictures of him performing live. Have you ever done live vocals with him before?
3: Oh, yes.
1: Yeah,
3: yes.
1: Okay.
3: Yes.
2: Most of the time.
3: A great time.
1: Okay. Is there anywhere that people can catch this? Because I would love to see this, like, especially this live.
2: May the 6th, we'll be doing something over at the Jazz Cafe.
1: Where is that, actually?
2: That's inside the music hall, 350 Madison.
1: Okay.
2: Wow, I got it right. 350 Madison, downtown, right across from the court, inside the music hall.
3: Detroit, Michigan.
2: Yep. From 8 to 12. Come out. You will have a great time because we have a great time.
1: I think I might have to come out for that.
2: Live music. And I think I'm going to have some special guests this May. And that's going to be Moppy and Psycho. You still coming out? Yeah. So we're going to have some turntables along with some of the stuff that we're doing. So
1: I like
2: it's going to be really, really eclectic. And the concept is improvisation. So it's improvisation, improving off a theme.
1: Okay. And that theme is?
2: Whatever we come up with.
1: Okay.
2: Whatever the artists come up with. It's also a jam session, too. So, you know, if you play keys, if you sing, if you play bass, if you play drums, if you play spoons, you know, you play sax,
1: can I come out with a washboard?
2: If you play washboard, yeah, come on out.
1: Don't, but I'm going to buy one. I'm going to go to an antique shop.
2: I'm going to go to an antique shop
1: and buy a washboard.
2: Work on it. That's okay. Hey, all you got to do is just find. We'll find the key.
1: Okay. You
2: know, yeah, we'll find it.
1: Do washboards even have a key?
2: Yeah, some of them.
0: Yeah, they do. Unfortunately, down south, they will argue with you that they all have a different, you know.
1: Okay.
0: We'll get you the right one for you.
2: Yes.
0: Nice big one. Ooh, what's coming up here?
1: Yeah, this is another one off the.
2: Oh, yeah, this is a banger, too.
0: I'm liking it already.
2: It's called Halftime.
0: Halftime?
2: Yeah.
1: Now, if people want to check out more from you, where can they do that? Because I know you said you have a SoundCloud, but there isn't really that much stuff on it.
2: Well, I'm going to work on that. I mean, because I'm getting ready to drop a lot of... I'm going to revisit a lot of music that I've done in the past that hasn't came out digitally. So I'm going to start putting that out. And then I have this double... album that's coming out this year. So it's quite a bit of things that will be coming from Truth Manifest Records. That's the name of my record company. And you could also go to www.truthmanifestrecords.com. And you can look up Malik Austin, A-L-S-T-O-N, on Facebook. You can Google me and find the rest of the stuff. I have also been in the business and putting out music for about 20 years or so, maybe longer. So I have a pretty deep discography, you know, over 100 songs.
1: Wow. Are they all this good?
0: That is impressive.
2: 75%.
1: Okay.
3: Oh, it's more than that. He's modest.
1: Now, how about you? Do you have like a personal SoundCloud or anything for your vocals? Or
3: no, I don't yet. I really should do that. Yes.
2: I've been trying to get her to do that, but she's, you know.
0: Why not? Why aren't you on that?
3: Well,
2: because she likes the UR way. She doesn't, you know, want to. You know, the old school UR is like nobody sees her face.
1: Like like our friend Mirichka. You know about Mirichka?
2: Yeah.
4: No.
1: No? Oh, she, like, you go on her Facebook.
0: Yeah, she
1: can't
0: always
1: see. There's no pictures of her at all. I mean, whenever she performs, it's just, you know, mask on, hat,
2: oh, wow.
1: So you can't even see her eyes.
2: She's the female version of Kenny Dixon then, when Kenny used to.
1: Yeah,
2: back
1: and,
2: in the day when he.
1: But yeah, she'll throw some vocals down, and then she's just out of the club.
2: Oh,
1: but
2: wow.
1: That girl can sing.
2: Sweet.
1: Yeah.
2: Sweet. We never know who it is. Maybe somebody famous or something. It's like, hey, don't want you to see me. Because
1: right? Or maybe it's like my next could be my next door neighbor, and I don't
2: right?
1: know.
2: Right? Or your girlfriend. You
0: it
2: never
0: could
2: know.
0: Be me.
1: I don't have a girlfriend.
2: Okay, well, no. Your boyfriend.
1: Huh.
2: I mean, I don't know.
1: No.
0: Aw, shucks. You made him blush. Look at how red his face is getting. Aw, he's the big spoon. I know it.
1: Oh, shoot.
0: I am. I'm always the big spoon.
1: Is there anywhere else that people can check you out, though? Or you have any other DJ gigs coming up or anything?
2: Let me see. DJing next. Oh, the 21st. I'll be doing something at Kevin Dysart's loft over at the Russell.
1: Oh, yeah, I was there once. Cool spot.
2: Yeah.
0: I've
2: so
0: never been to the Russell.
1: Got Mix.
2: Well, you
1: got
2: to come.
0: I need to
2: come.
1: Got Mix's Lounge.
2: Yep. We're going to be doing something on the 21st. It's going
0: like
2: to be a big shindig. Yeah, I think Moppy's going to be playing on that, too.
0: Moppy.
2: Yeah.
0: What's up, Moppy? How you doing?
2: Yeah, Moppy's over here. You know, he's a recent
0: Moppy's
2: implant
0: a cool
2: from Chicago. Did I say that right? Implant.
1: Import,
2: implant.
3: Import.
1: I like implant. It's different.
2: Implant, yeah.
1: Implant.
2: Yeah.
1: Say implanted from.
2: Yeah, he's an implant.
0: Silicone or saline? Yeah. These are the questions that people want to know.
2: Yeah,
0: like,
2: all right.
0: It's getting down to the nitty gritty, and you know what's really.
1: I might
0: know.
1: Just have to like start bringing like six mics and just have you guys on
2: you.
1: every week.
2: That's cool. We know how to rock. Hey, hon, do you got anything you want to say? Did I miss something? She's always
3: Ooh, you,
2: she's like
3: you
2: my
3: know,
2: memory.
3: Malik has some good music on Track Source.
2: Oh yeah, Track
3: as
2: Source.
3: As well as Making Moves.
2: Making Moves was the last release that I did. That came out. At the tail end of last year, Kyle C, myself, oh, well, hold up. Actually, it's on here. The name of the song is called Promise Me Love, and it's featuring LaRon Dolly, better known as Soul Deacon. And it's a bunch of instrumentalists on there, Keith Berber, my brother-in-law, Howard Wazuruddin, Sean Blackman. They all play on that on the original cut, and then it's remixed by who did I just say?
3: Kyle C.
2: See, there we go. That's my memory.
0: I immediately looked over at her. I'm like, she's gonna come.
3: Just
0: with
3: one.
0: It.
2: There we go. I just love the way her voice sounds.
0: I did too.
2: Yes,
0: you got a nice,
2: just,
0: nice
2: just
0: soft
2: one.
0: Voice.
2: Kyle C. Just one.
0: Just to sit here and soften up my voice, so
1: can I make
0: can at least
1: a
0: like,
1: can I make a new intro song and just have you guys do the whole Planet Funk intro?
2: Cool,
0: Planet
2: let's
0: Funk.
2: Do it.
1: You're listening to Planet Funk. I can't even do
2: You're
1: it.
2: You're listening to Planet Funk.
1: Yeah, we can have the outtakes with me and Malik, and then
0: listening.
1: You guys can do the real one.
0: You're listening to.
1: Wait, I got to turn the mic or the music off so we can record this.
3: You're listening to Planet Funk.
1: There we go.
0: Yeah, I got
1: I'm gonna save that, and that's just gonna like be played throughout the.
2: Oh, you
1: broadcast
2: didn't right like
1: on.
2: My sexy voice,
0: get
2: huh?
0: One, I don't get one.
1: Sure,
0: get
1: go
0: one.
1: For it. Go for it.
0: You're listening to Planet Funk.
1: There we go. There it is.
2: Hold on, I got one for you.
0: I can't even.
1: You got one?
0: All right. I got one for you. Yours.
2: Funking you in your ear. Planet Funk.
0: Ooh. Well, he brought his game up with that one.
1: I like it. Yeah. Well, now
0: I'm all envisioning funky ears.
1: Do you either of you guys have anything else you want to throw out there before we have you jump up there?
2: We are really ecstatic that you invited us out.
1: Oh, no, I definitely am glad that you guys did. I'm
0: glad.
1: Like I said,
0: hearing
1: your music for the first time, I'm really digging this.
2: Cool. Well, it's a lot more where that comes from. Now you got to do some digging.
1: Right?
0: Everybody out there, go do some digging.
2: I got
0: some
2: classics
0: digging
2: out there, too. So you.
1: Where can people find, because we did mention Track Source. Are you on any of the, like, iTunes, Beatport?
2: Yep.
1: Okay.
2: Yep.
0: YouTube.
2: Yep.
1: YouTube.
2: Please don't steal my music.
0: Please don't steal my music.
1: Yeah.
2: Please buy it. We're a small company trying to survive. Please buy it.
0: It's all out of respect.
1: The one I'm always curious about, because everyone always mentions all the other sites. The site I usually frequent, Stompy. Are you on Stompy?
2: I have a few songs with Doc Link that's on Stompy.
1: Okay.
2: But I'm getting ready to do a new distribution deal, so I'll be on all those sites.
1: Okay, right on.
2: Yeah. So I'm excited about that. That's coming very soon.
1: Okay.
0: We can't wait.
1: What do you have, like, a approximate time frame for that? Or?
2: It would be within the next 2 months.
1: Okay, cool.
2: So
1: sweet.
2: You know, yeah.
1: Just in time for my birthday.
2: Ooh. Sweet. Maybe
1: I can buy myself some presents.
0: What is your birthday?
1: June 2nd.
0: Mine's July 23rd.
1: Okay.
0: I'm better because I'm a Leo and a Capricorn. A Leo and a Cancer. You're just a Cancer.
1: I'm a Gemini.
0: You're what?
1: I'm a Gemini.
0: Oh, you're a Gemini.
1: But I don't really get into all that stuff.
0: I do.
1: We're going to have a big birthday party here, though. It's actually going to be myself and a past guest that I found out shares the same birthday as me, Georgia Culler, who, for those who don't know, is Kenneth Thomas's wife.
0: Wow.
1: So we're going to get down and have some fun. And
0: like I told you,
1: you're welcome to come out for that, too, because for June 3rd, the format is going to be anyone that has played on this show to that date is welcome to come out and bring some music. And we're all just going to rock out and have some fun.
2: Sweet.
1: I don't know how we're going to do the talking thing. Maybe we'll just, like, set up a couple mics to the side and, like, while DJs are still playing, like, meet the music a little bit and talk, or I don't know.
0: Just let me walk around with the microphone.
1: You can do that. Like, I can bring my wireless mic.
2: That'd be cool.
1: We can bring the wireless mic downstairs.
0: And you just, no one's going to know where I am. You're just going to hear me out of nowhere just start talking nonsense.
1: I'm down for that.
0: I'm like, all right, random conversation. Let's go. Shoot.
1: Well, you get set up. What is this one playing before
2: it's
1: you
2: called Trouble Don't Last for Always.
1: Okay. You want to go ahead and jump up there then?
2: Yeah.
1: Get set up so we can get this
0: mix going.
2: All right.
1: Well, he's setting up. Next week should be a real fun one. We're going to have Ryan McRae, Super Dre, and 3PM. So 3PM is really cool. I've known him for quite a while, but just finally met him in person a few months ago. We've known each other for like 14 years and never met in person.
0: Wow.
1: But he actually did vocals for a lot of Kenneth Thomas's tracks. So the week after that, unfortunately, Dwayne Jensen let me know that he might not be able to do it, but hopefully he can still make it. It's an issue with work where he got scheduled to do evening shifts. But that week is going to be Planet Function, which this week was going to be. But that's going to be Golden One and Ben Scott bringing it back to the Function Nights at Grasshopper/Gracie's Underground. May 13th, we're going to have Stone Owl and Sean Mint. And then May 20th is going to be the big movement, the pre-movement bash. And then, what do you got? May 27th, Pine Groove Showcase. And then leading into the birthday one that we were just talking about. So, are you about set over there, sir? Okay, well, let's get into this then.
0: Wife announce them in.
1: Oh, yeah, you want to do it?
0: You can. Get your lovely
1: just,
0: voice on there.
4: 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We're introducing Malik Galston.

0: And we're back. Back after like a good 30 seconds of silence or something like that. First radio went dark for a minute. We lost the camera, but shouts out to Benny for still being in the chat. Yeah, you can't bump those USBs. This laptop has put up with some abuse and
1: It was totally you. Messed that up. My apologies, everybody.
0: That's okay. Oh, Benny left the chat. Oh no, it's all recorded. We're good. Hopefully it's still recording. Last time this happened, it didn't start recording. Let's see. Make sure. Oh yeah, we're good. We're recording. So I will just splice these two together.
1: Amazing what you did.
0: Yeah. Do you want to jump on the mic again real quick?
1: Everybody, you were just listening to Malik Alston.
0: Yeah, I was going to say real quick. Malik Alston, everyone.
1: Malik Alston.
2: Whoa! Oh!
1: That wasn't me this time.
0: That was not you. One for the homies.
1: And we have a moment of silence.
2: School!
0: Yeah, I'll get that. Don't worry. My pants took the blunt majority of it.
1: Oh my goodness.
2: Damn.
0: I'm going to wring my pants out and drink it. Nano. Nano says everyone is drunk.
3: Not nearly enough.
1: Not nearly enough.
0: I
2: didn't have anything to drink, really.
1: Neither did I.
0: Wait, damn. We got to avoid those USBs Monster. There.
3: Yeah, those so USBs sorry. Are apparently.
1: Now that I know that it's a danger zone.
0: Yeah.
1: I was just trying to pick there we up go. The CD.
0: There we go.
2: You need to get like a port.
1: You do realize I really do like want to keep this.
0: Yeah. I did that with a webcam because I know the big thing was everyone was disconnecting the webcam, but everyone was disconnecting it right there. So I extended it here so no one would disconnect it there, but now apparently everyone's bumping it here. So
3: the more people you have, the more problems you'll have.
1: You know what? We need a caution tape. A little caution tape around that area just to block
4: broken
1: it off.
4: Glass everywhere.
0: Let me whip my dick out and piss on the stage.
1: Like
0: I just don't care.
3: That escalated quickly.
1: Escalate rather quickly, sir.
5: That's your song, huh?
1: Can we get that like track recorded and say it again?
3: Remix.
0: Jeez, old man.
1: Somebody's had a little bit too much to drink.
5: All right, I didn't have any. I need some.
3: I know.
1: Most of it spilled on your pants.
0: Apparently the broken glass got picked up in the microphones because Benny just said he heard it.
1: I heard it in the...
0: What did I want to say?
1: A lot.
0: Yeah, no, okay, so I did mention to Benny, stay tuned for the info on this song, and then the radio cut out.
1: I am so sorry, everybody, I really am.
0: No, that last song Benny, you were rocking to there, actually is a special song because not only was it produced by this man over here, Malik, but he also did the vocals on it.
1: Yeah, it was amazing.
4: Yes, and a collaboration. Piranha did the remix on that.
0: That's nice. Piranha Head
4: did the remix on that. So that was me on the vocals and a little tiny bit of me in the music, but mainly him, all of him.
1: Yeah, I heard a lot of him. I talked to your wife. I'm like, is this you? Is this Malik? She's like, no. It's amazing. The vocals in this period is just amazing.
4: Oh, thank you. Well, the song that's playing right now is the song that's out and it's doing really well on the charts. It's called Promise Me Love. I mentioned it earlier. And that's on Making Moves. And vinyl should be coming soon. So we're working on that.
0: I like vinyl.
1: I love vinyl.
4: Me too.
0: Yeah. I was talking to your
4: Making
0: wife.
4: Moves, y'all hear that? Vinyl.
3: Yes.
0: I was talking to your wife. I said... You guys have to come out to the birthday show.
3: Right.
0: You to play, but then you guys got to do a duet. Happy birthday!
1: Oh yeah.
3: Okay. Oh yeah. We're still planning a birthday party.
0: This isn't the Sunday birthday party. This is me and Georgia Color.
3: Oh no shot!
0: But you guys should come out for the Sunday one too because it's all sorts of fun. Like if you think this Wednesday show is crazy, that's gonna be the Wednesday one. But no, if you think the Wednesday show is crazy, you should see the Sunday show with the full crew.
4: Oh, cool.
0: Yeah. It gets silly. Desi can tell you all about that.
4: Well, I would love to come back and play,
3: too. It's a little out of
4: control. I'd like to come back and play, too, you know. So
0: yeah.
4: I can, you know, depending on what you want me to play, it's all good.
0: Okay.
4: Yeah.
0: Right on.
1: I want you to play my going away party as well.
4: When you leaving?
1: Oh, I'm moving to Kentucky, but I don't have a set move date quite yet.
4: Okay.
1: So when I do have that, I want to throw a little something because I want to say goodbye to everybody, and I just have so many people everywhere. It's too hard to get to everybody. Everybody come to me.
0: Real quick, I wanted to say happening this Friday here, April 24th, is going to be House Coffee. For those unfamiliar, House Coffee is every other Friday, or as they like to call it, whenever we feel like Friday. It's a cool event. It's open decks here. If you're a DJ and you want to play something, just bring some music down. The regulars are all really cool. Shouts out to James Menches and Patrick Brodigan and Barrett and Jefferson. And then all the other regulars that are usually there. A lot of them have played on this show, too, or are going to play on this show, because a lot of them are scheduled, too. Yeah, that's here every other Friday. The other thing happening the same day, Hannah Wants is playing a country club disco show. For those who won tickets to that on this show, congratulations, and I hope you guys have fun. Anyone that didn't and wants to go, that one's happening at the Garden Theater here in Detroit. And then also that day, there's a lot of good stuff going on that day. Mike Clark, a.k.a. Agent X, and Keith Bieber, or Bieber?
4: It's Bieber.
0: It's Bieber, okay. A special disco and funk life party. And the special guest for that is Seth Carter, who played on the show last week.
1: Oh, he's amazing.
0: Yeah, no,
1: he was amazing.
0: Yeah, he was really good.
1: Seth's good people. Discreet disco.
4: Discreet. Nobody has to know.
1: No one has to know. That was what was going on between me and him. All of the
0: Strange Love and like, Poison Discreet Panda. Disco. Are doing Jungle Fever at the Works on April 25th, Saturday. And then Saturday, also at 9 p.m., will be Tiger and Woods with Golf Clap. The cool thing about that one, though, is our good friend Ariel Corley, a.k.a. Holographic, is opening up for that one. So make sure you're there for that. The last thing I wanted to throw out there, this Sunday here from 11 a.m. until midnight, Strange Love Productions and Detroit Deep Sessions are putting on an artist appreciation barbecue. Come out. It'll be fun. They have a lot of DJs playing.
1: They did this
3: I completely
1: year.
3: Forgot it that it was really this. Awesome. I forgot it was this Sunday.
0: It is this Sunday.
3: Man, I'm going to come here and want to eat everything. I'm going to be exhausted.
4: Yeah.
0: All right. Well, I think that's going to be about do it. One more time. What's the name of this song that we're going to end with here?
4: Promise Me Love is the name of the song.
0: By Malik Austin. When can people get it? Or can they get it
4: now? Oh, it's already on TrackSource. You can get it. It's on TrackSource. It's on Beatport. It's on...

0: Hey, what's up, everyone? Thank you for tuning in to Planet Funk on 313.fm. We're back after a little break.
1: True.
0: Yeah, I took last week off. I had a gig because it was New Year's Eve. I had to go make money. It wasn't fun or anything. It was just doing sound and lights at a New Year's Eve party. But
2: you gotta do it.
0: Gotta do it sometimes for the money. And Woodward actually called me because he hadn't seen anything. He's like, "Hey, is there a show tonight?" Because I was actually gonna call him pretty much around the same time he called me. And then he proceeds to tell me, "Yeah, I was just calling because I broke my rib." And this man, on the day of the show, broke his rib and was like, "Yeah, but if you're still doing a show, I'll be there."
2: Take some Advil and just...
1: Oh, believe me. At the time, I didn't even have fat. I'm like, I'm just winging.
2: You're hardcore.
1: Yeah, it happened, the day after Christmas, leaving dialysis. Oh, yeah, that was fun. Didn't get it checked out till Saturday. Said, "Yeah, your rib is broken." I'm like, "Oh, God damn."
2: There's nothing they can do.
1: What else can freaking happen to me that I haven't already been through?
0: Well, that is some dedication. So thank you.
1: Look, I thought the back surgery was bad, but this is a whole nother animal.
0: Here you are a week later.
1: And here I am. Shit. Yeah, 1 week later. Go figure.
0: So we got two guests returning to the show. One who hasn't been on the show in quite a while. Was it still Urban Bean Days when you came on here?
2: So you guys had me on first time, I think it was 2018 or 2019. So yeah, it was right when it was changing over to Speakerbox. And you might have had me Christmas time a couple years ago too. We did it in the orange room downstairs.
0: Okay. Yeah.
2: But it's been a while.
0: So, for those who don't know you, you are Ari Safari.
2: Ari Safari, chose a name when I was 10 and stuck with it, but I'm not mad at it. It's a good name. I'm based in Amsterdam, but from Detroit originally. Basically, spend time most of the year in Amsterdam, and like 12 weeks a year I'm here in Detroit. So. Back here for a little family visit. Happy you could have me on the show again.
0: So, it's kind of a funny story because your dad actually kind of has some involvement in the Speakerbox, correct?
2: Look, there he is right now.
0: Yeah.
2: He did a lot of the metal work here, especially if you've been in the new bathrooms that they made downstairs, upstairs, everywhere. That was him. All the little details where the toilet paper roll actually clicks out with a magnetic lock and puts it back in, which sounds cool, except you can take the magnetic lock and just leave with it. And that's happening.
0: You shouldn't tell people that.
2: Oh, shit.
0: you're just guaranteeing your dad more business because Josh is going to have to pay him
2: exactly
0: to replace it, right?
2: There was a method to this madness. Yeah, Josh gets a lot stolen here. It sounds like
0: Hey, people, don't steal from Josh.
2: Yeah, but if you need railings or metal or light work, the sign, the new speaker box sign, also done by Akulati Design. Yeah.
0: Okay,
2: if you can't spell it, yeah, A K U L A H T I Design,
1: or just wing it.
2: Yeah, advertisements.
0: So, how long have you been back?
2: I've been back 2 weeks, did the family thing. And tomorrow morning at 6 o'clock, I'm going to the airport because I'm going to go to Puerto Rico for a few days. And then maybe to another island. It seems like a really great time to head south with everything going on, but I'm going to do it. And hopefully I get stuck on an island somewhere there. I don't know. Yeah.
0: So, I don't know if we've... When we've had you on in the past, have you talked much about Amsterdam? Like, what's the...
2: So I don't know what's changed since last time I was on, but I've now started my job as a tour guide. So my main hustle is I'm actually a walking tour guide. I have my company...
0: In Amsterdam.
2: In Amsterdam, yeah. Okay. History tours, culture, food. And it's basically, I just take a lot of Americans and show them the city. Because Amsterdam is very touristy, and so I think it's a city where having a guide does help because you can get really lost in just the mundane stuff. But if you have someone that knows... Which even the two streets parallel, one can be filled with 10,000 tourists and one street can be empty because there's no neon signs or whatever. So, yeah, it's a cool city. If you're there, I'll give you a tour.
0: Awesome.
2: Free for you, but not for the people listening. Yeah.
0: how do people find that tour company?
2: Ari, A-A-R-R-E, last name Safari.
0: Also, it's like this under your name.
2: DJ name, yeah, okay. Yeah. I have an Instagram page. You're not really sure if it's for music or for tour guiding. What the hell's going on there? But yeah, yeah.
0: Okay. So suppose someone did want some good food while they're in Amsterdam. What's like your number one recommendation?
2: I mean, the first thing I have to say about this is Dutch food kind of sucks. Yeah, and that's maybe an unpopular opinion. Actually, it's quite a popular opinion. The other thing is I'm allergic to milk and cheese, and I live in the Netherlands, which is the land of cheese. So when my food tour is very alcohol-oriented.
0: Okay.
2: So I'm gonna steer this away.
0: What's the best place to get drunk in Amsterdam?
2: So there's a bar called Wine and Fucking, and it sounds, yeah. I know what it sounds like, but it's basically a distillery with like 400 types of liquor. They make like limoncello. And a limoncello has zero sugar in it.
0: That's the good stuff.
2: Yeah, but it's no sugar. So if you ever had limoncello and went, wow, it's really sweet, you'd like this. It goes down really easy. And it's 400 years old. So, Yeah, Amsterdam is the king of the brown bars that are, you know, decades or centuries old.
0: So what about... What about club life? What's the best spots to spend a night in Amsterdam?
2: There was this club called The School, which was open for, I think, 9 years, but it was in a school as the name. And it was cool because it was Friday and it closed on Monday morning. They had a gym. They sold food. So I would go there on Friday and sometimes, you know, go home Saturday around 7 a.m. Later that evening, sleep. Saturday night, I'm thinking, oh, I'm going to go to the club again. Some other friends are going. I get there, and I see someone. I'm like, you clearly have not been home. But the guy's eating a banana. So you're like, okay, well, he'll be all right for a little bit longer. But that club just closed. But there's a new club in the same place called Tillitech. So that's a cool place to go to.
0: Okay.
2: Yeah. It's kind of going for that Berlin thing. Lots of bathrooms, no security, kind of free. The school used to have sex rooms, which I never, partook in that. Not at the club, at least. But yeah, it's quite free. Yeah.
0: Okay.
2: Yeah. And if you're ever in Maastricht...
0: You know, that's one thing I... Sorry to interrupt.
2: No, you're good. You're good.
0: When I was in Berlin, I was at Tresor, and there was some security, like, very minimal, but there was a couple of them. They didn't have, like, vest or anything. You could tell they were security. And I had hurt my back... I don't know what I did, like, but I was just kind of like hunched over, like, I just need to sit down for a minute. Probably looked like I was sleeping or something. And two different people, they both approached me, and instead of being like, "Yo, man, you can't sleep," they're just like, they kind of tapped me and they're just like, "Hey, man, are you okay?"
2: Yeah,
0: like they just wanted to check on you.
2: Yeah, they're like, it's a care team. Yeah.
0: Like, that was like kind of a relief from what we're used to here.
2: There's definitely clubs in Amsterdam that, not to like shoot shots at anyone, but that are like very much like here. Like you go in and there's an Apple store in Amsterdam, and they hire the same security firm for that as the club shelter. So if you're ever there, those guys are at Apple store in the day, and then they clock off and they do the shelter club at night. That's not a good sign. Yeah. Friends of mine just opened a bar called Bar Lazy, and so that's a project I'm not really involved with, but I'll be doing a lot of events now that it's open. It's been 2.5 years in renovation, beautiful, all tile inside. So if you're in Amsterdam, you get on a train, 2.5 hours, you go to Maastricht, and come see me at Bar Lazy. Hopefully it'll be a party there in February.
0: Awesome.
2: Yeah.
0: You playing anywhere else while you're here?
2: Maybe down in the Orange Room one day, but no, not really. I'm going to, as I said, Puerto Rico, so we're just going to take it easy. Yeah.
0: Woodward, do you have any questions for our guest?
1: Honestly, no. I say, what's your influence, your biggest influence in your style of music?
2: Being someone who's from, you know, this city, but then has lived in Europe for 19 years now, I bring a lot of the Detroit sound, so the deep techno sound, but mix it with, you know, kind of the dark Berlin kind of minimalism. So I don't know, you're going to hear now. I don't know exactly what I'm going to play, but it's going to start very chill, and then there's going to be electro. So I think not playing one concrete style, but maybe being a bit eclectic in your sets so people don't get bored. So in Europe, you know, it's very much like the one seamless transition when you listen to a lot of sets. So people make it really cohesive. And I like that about when you're here, like we were talking about scratching earlier, where you kind of just tear it up. People know you're mixing something, but they want to listen to it. So that's, I don't know, bridging a gap between that. Yeah.
0: Well, you ready to?
2: I'm ready to do it. Let's do it.
0: All right, sweet. Let's do this.

0: So that was Ari Safari. So yeah, up next, returning to the show, Michael Waters, who...
1: good friend of the station.
0: Yeah, had a long and strenuous commute over to the venue, right?
2: Yeah.
0: All 200 feet that you had to walk.
2: Yeah, I had to check the traffic, and, you know.
1: So yeah, brought the family with him tonight.
2: Yeah.
1: Nice.
0: So... before I jump over there, because I got to switch some equipment over, I'm going to let Woodward talk to you for a minute. But you actually have some pretty cool news. You're returning to another radio station.
2: Yeah.
0: I'll let you talk about that for a little bit.
2: Yeah. I'm bringing my old radio show Balance back on DI.FM.
1: Oh, when does that start?
2: They we've been in talks, and they're... I used to be on the Tech House channel, and now they're moving me back. They're moving me to the House Music channel this time. So it's coming up soon. I got to get my logo design and stuff sent over to them, and then they're going to give me like time slot, and we'll work out like the time. But it's guaranteed. Just got to get the details out of the way.
1: So is it just your show or you with other guests?
2: Just me.
1: Just you?
2: I imagine it'll probably be like how it was with Balance before. Like if I bring in other guests, I mean, it could extend the show and like play longer.
1: Okay.
2: So, yeah. But yeah, it's going to be pretty cool. Like I did Balance on that. I was on the Tech House channel for over 5 years. And yeah, then took a break and then just came back, and they're interested in having me back. So yeah, looking forward to it.
1: Sounds wonderful.
2: Yeah.
1: So, how's the iRecordings thing coming along with you?
2: It's coming along good. I just got my studio set up in the new place and just getting ready to work on some new tracks and start pumping some stuff out, send it over to them. And...
1: so, we're looking forward to some releases for the 26th?
2: Hopefully. Getting there.
1: So, for people who don't know your story, how did you get started?
2: It's a very, very long, convoluted story. I do not. There's two versions, depends on who asked me.
1: Well, just pick and choose.
2: I lost my older brother in a fire, and I just didn't have anything, and my dad put a radio in my room, and House Music Show came on after a classical music show. It was 90.9? Detroit
1: Wait,
2: radio station?
1: WTC, DTR?
2: Yeah.
1: And it was way back then, yeah.
2: Yeah, it was a classical music show, and I think Delano Smith was playing.
1: Oh, Delano?
2: Yeah. I remember.
1: Oh,
2: I remember
1: wait.
2: 90.9. Yeah.
1: Yeah, because it was after, was it WRCJ?
2: Yeah.
1: Yeah, because I know, I was thinking Teresa Hill was... running one of the shows, but I think that was before they went with the classical format.
2: Yeah,
0: was that with the after school groove at 5 o'clock?
2: I think that's
1: that might have been.
0: I remember that. I used to listen to that all the time.
2: Yeah, it was a classical music station, and then I was sitting in my room, and house music came on, and this was like over 20 something years ago. It was the first time I was exposed to house music, and I was like, I like this. And got into it and started DJing and started producing, and yeah. Took a break for a while and trying to come back strong, you know?
1: Mm-hmm.
2: Yeah.
0: Yeah. You have any gigs coming up outside of this?
2: No, nothing. Just plan on, you know, working in my studio, working some music, and see, you know, something comes up. Other than the radio show, getting those details ironed out, and then, you know, make the announcement and be back on DI.
0: Awesome. Where can people follow you for that announcement?
2: On Facebook or Instagram. So it's MYKEL Waters on Instagram or Facebook. I have my SoundCloud too. Same thing. SoundCloud.com, Michael Waters. On Amazon, Beatport, TrackSource. Yeah.
0: Sweet.
2: Yeah.
0: Well, if people like what they hear, what would be the best way to go about booking you?
2: it would, I'd say check out some of my stuff on SoundCloud. I post a couple of mixes up there recently, but I mean,
0: as far as like messaging you, like what would be the best way to get a hold of you for a booking?
2: Oh yeah, I'm sorry. Instagram would be good. Okay. Facebook, I mean, that's fine too. You know, I run across those, you know, check them every now and then. So yeah.
0: Awesome.
2: Mm-hmm.
0: Well, you ready to get up there and do your thing?
2: Mm-hmm.
0: All right, let's do this then.

Welcome to Detroit Techno Militia Presents The Grid. My name is T. Linder. I'll be your guide for the night. Special thanks to my good friends, Neil V and DJ Psycho, for taking over the last couple weeks since me and DJ Soul were on tour. Very road weary. Did 11 shows, 6 countries. Thanks to everyone who came out for that. Let's go.

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Thanks to everyone for checking out the grid tonight. I'm your host, T. Lender. And this is the grid.

Hey, what's up, everyone? Thank you for tuning into 313.fm. So, we're kind of back at Urban Bean. This is a one-off thing, but kind of a little different. We're back on video for the first time, and I don't know how long it's been, like early March or something like that. It's been a minute, but I'm going to keep things going with the usual format of a different genre every week, because I am going to be playing all classic house tonight, and then next week it'll be back at my place again, and I don't know what will be happening then. For those that are tuned into the video, though, I will be sure to post a link in the video stream chat room, because about 8 o'clock, or I'm sorry, 9 o'clock, we're going to switch the video over to a Twitch stream. So if people that want to continue listening in on the video can do so. But if you're tuned into the audio-only portion of the show, it's just going to play straight through. You don't have to worry about switching or anything. So, I guess I'm just going to jump up there because I don't really have too much to talk about. So.

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To the top of the list, cause I don't know no other MC la like this. While I'm rocking, you got one chance to just dance and prance and dance and prance and just dance.

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0: check this out.
1: Girl,

make a change somehow, some way.

0: So yeah, that was fun.
1: Nice music.
0: Thank you. It's been a minute since I've been to Urban Bean, but it's good to be back.
1: I haven't been here in a while myself.
0: Yeah, the last time I was here was like the last show that we did here back in the beginning of March. But hopefully we'll be back soon regularly. This is just a one-off, so we won't be back here again next week or anything. We'll just be back to my house. But we have a kind of a special thing right now because we're going to move the video over to a Twitch stream. If you're listening to the audio only and for whatever reason now you want to switch to the video, you can. Do you want to go ahead and give out that? Well, I guess introduce yourself, and then you can give out that link to people.
1: Hello, everyone. My name is Joe Vargas, a.k.a. The Big Man Restless, host of the Coffee Cuts Twitch channel. That's twitch.tv/TheBigManRestless. We usually do it twice a week. I do like a Sunday brunch thing, which is more of like a fun kind of morning disco kind of vibe. And then tonight, we're doing something a little different. Normally, I keep it a little bit more upbeat, house and techno, Wednesday nights. And then Josh hit me up a little bit ago, said, why don't you come down here and do it sometime? And I said, I'd love to. And here I am. Appreciate you guys having me out. Appreciate you taking the time to come down here and set up.
0: Awesome. Of course. I'm kind of curious, the name, the Big Man Restless. Where did that come from?
1: So the Big Man Restless comes from a track title from a band called Kissing the Pink. They're an 80s like sort of like new wave sort of gothy kind of band, and I picked up an EP of theirs and it had that track on there, and I liked the jam, but I really really liked the title and it kind of fit my personality, so I stuck with it.
0: Awesome.
1: Yeah, it was one of those things, you know, I've never really had a DJ name. I never really was into them, but when it fits, it fits.
0: Now I was going to say, you mentioned earlier, before we got on the air, Tour Detroit.

0: What is that?
1: So Tour Detroit started back around 2008. There is some confusion. It's not the Bicycle Tour Detroit group. But we, myself, Ernie Guerra, Erno the Inferno, and our buddy Stephen Robert, along with Mike McCool and a few others along the way, we did a six-month spring-summer kind of party, and the gimmick was we would do it at a different spot every month, kind of featuring some of the more underground art galleries, you know, warehouse spaces.
0: Oh, cool. I like that idea.
1: Different, different locales. You know, went late. It was a lot of fun. We had out a slew of guests along the way, including, Escort. I'm drawing a blank on all of them now, all of a sudden. No, TNT, Todd Osborne, and Tad Mullinex. We've had them out several times. A lot of others, too, that I'm totally drawing a blank on right now.
0: Now, if people don't have the chance to catch you live on your Twitch, maybe schedule conflicts or whatever, because I know you said Twitch sometimes will mute the audio and stuff on the recordings.
1: On the playback,
0: Do you have like a SoundCloud or MixCloud or anything that people can follow?
1: I do have a SoundCloud. It's under the same name, The Big Man Restless. I think it's just / The Big Man Restless, or it might be underscores in there. I don't remember offhand.
0: Do a Google search.
1: Yeah,
0: that's
1: do
0: the best
1: a Google.
0: Way.
1: Look me up. No, I'll post a link.
0: Okay.
1: Or give you the actual page for that one. But I don't have a paid subscription, so I've got limited amount of space.
0: That's
1: on
0: me
1: there.
0: Too. I got two mixes up there that have been there for like 5+ years.
1: Yeah, so I've got one that's been up there for a while, one that I put up that I just kind of threw up there to have something newer, and then I'm working on something kind of more refined to put up before the end of the month.
0: Awesome.
1: Yeah.
0: Sweet. Well, why don't we have you jump up there and do your thing then?
1: Sounds

0: know, Steve. Okay.
1: Detroit.
0: Do you want me to move mine?
2: Take your time.
0: Okay. I'll move it once you get started.
2: Yeah.

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This is The Big Man Restless.